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14: Hi, I'm Phoebe Humphrey. The Prime Minister says there's an ideological disagreement between the US and Australia when it comes to tariffs. Washington is looking at slapping a 12.5% tariff on Aussie goods come the end of July, claiming countries are engaging in modern slavery and forced labour. Anthony Albanese telling the ABC it's simply unjustified.
15: Importantly here, this isn't Australia being singled out. There are many countries have been subject to this latest move. It's one of which no notice was given.
14: Meantime, the federal government's first round of budget measures are expected to pass the lower house today, but it will be a point of contention in a brief parliamentary inquiry before it heads through the Senate. National Senate leader Bridget McKenzie has told Nine the measures were included in a friendless budget.
16: It shows you how wrong this government has got the basic economics, and that's why it's not just the National Party, it's not just the Liberal Party or everyday Australians, it's even the left wing of parliament that has a problem with this.
14: The US and Iran continue to trade blows with a deadly strike on Kuwait's international airport. One person has died and several others have been injured in the Iranian attack, the most dramatic since the ceasefire began in April. It comes after the US hit an oil tanker heading towards an Iranian port. And there's growing calls for Australia's under-16 social media ban to include AI chatbots. It comes as more teens are turning to chatbots to help form real-life relationships. Experts warn the technology can be dangerous.
0: Ampol Hallett Place. Best takeaway curries in town. Phone orders and takeaway.
14: In sport, round 13 of the AFL gets underway tonight with the Crows hosting the Cats at Adelaide Oval. Geelong recalling Jack Martin and Jack Bowes with Brad Close dropped, while Taylor Walker makes his return for Adelaide. And in NRL, St. George playmaker Kyle Flanagan has spoken for the first time since his dad Shane was sacked as Dragons coach.
8: Yeah, look, I think it's definitely been a challenge. As I mentioned before, the old man sort of come out the last couple of weeks and sort of said he's part in it.
14: Tonight, Manly hosts the Rabbitohs. That's the latest news and sport.
0: He's got your tunes, laughs, and just enough chaos to kickstart your day. 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
18: On the Eastern Peninsula, partly cloudy today with a chance of showers near the coast and southwesterly winds to 35 kilometres per hour. Cleve and Kimber, top of 14 degrees. And to the lower EP, cloudy with a chance of showers and southwesterly winds to 35 kilometres per hour. Coffin Bay, 17 degrees. Cummins and Port Lincoln with a top of 15.
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0: It's David Kushner and a Daylight on Magic 89.9, the Eyre Peninsula's hit music station. G'day there, Breach, with you on your Thursday. It is the 4th of June. Can you believe it? I know I keep saying that, but I mean, the whole year has just flown by, hasn't it? Before you know it, we'd say Merry Christmas. Sorry.
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0: Hey, it's Gwen Stefani and the crew of No Doubt, and well, it's My Life on Magic 89.9, the EP's hit music station. 11 o'clock, news, sport and weather, not too far away. Some great hits coming up, including a brand new one for Justin Bieber. We'll get into that in just a sec, but Fall Out Boy coming up. I don't know what it is about Justin Bieber, but hey, he's certainly going from strength to strength at the moment. His new single, Speed Demon, coming up too. 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
13: Hi, I'm Phoebe Humphrey. Australia is one of 45 countries the US plans to hit with an anti-slavery tariff. Washington's threatening to slap the 12.5% hit on our exports at the end of July, claiming we engage in unfair trade practices. Canberra says it's unjustified and far from the truth. Meantime, the federal government's first chunk of budget measures are expected to pass the House of Reps today. Labor needs the Greens' support to pass the legislation through the Senate, but the bill has to go to a parliamentary inquiry first. PM Anthony Albanese has taken a stab at the coalition, telling the ABC they're continually blocking aspiration.
14: Importantly, today Angus Taylor and the coalition have a very clear choice. They can support a tax cut for every working Australian. They can also have the opportunity to help first home buyers to have a crack, or they can block that as well.
13: A group representing local servos isn't surprised by stats that show 80% of the tobacco consumed in Australia is from the black market. That's up from 12% in 2017. Theo Ficari from the Association of Convenience Stores says that's really hurting his members.
15: Our retail members over the last 5 years have experienced around $2.5 billion in legal sales collapse.
13: More women are becoming supporters of One Nation. An analysis by Resolve revealing 24% say they would vote for the party up 6% in the past year. And Taylor Swift has made history becoming the richest female musician in history. She's worth about $2.8 billion Australian dollars.
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13: In sport, Geelong captain Patrick Dangerfield reportedly wants to play on next season. Danger with an eye on reaching the 400-game milestone. Tonight, the Cats play the Crows in Adelaide. And the Rabbitohs welcome back a trio of stars for tonight's showdown with Manly. David Fifita, Brandon Smith and Campbell Graham all set to make their returns. However, the side will still be missing Latrell Mitchell. Bunnies coach Wayne Bennett says he's still rehabbing a back injury.
16: Sciatic nerves playing up a fair bit on him. It's slowly coming back, but it's just not there yet.
13: That's the latest news in sport.
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18: Starting off in Arno Bay, the high tide at 1.14 at 1.64 metres. The low tide at 8.54 tonight at 0.66 metres. Over to Tumby Bay, the high tide at 1:15 at 1.68 metres. The low tide at 7.46 at 0.78 metres. Sheringa Beach and the high tide at 11.28 at 1.31 metres. The low tide at 6.01 at 0.6 metres. And in Port Lincoln, the high tide at 12.16 at 1.52 metres. The low tide at 7.21 tonight at 0.66 metres.
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18: On the Eastern Peninsula, partly cloudy today with a chance of showers near the coast and southwesterly winds to 35 kilometres per hour. Cleve and Kimber, top of 14 degrees. And to the lower EP, cloudy with a chance of showers and southwesterly winds to 35 kilometres per hour. Coffin Bay, 17 degrees. Cummins and Port Lincoln with a top of 15.
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there we go. Just to get you in the mood for the Flashback Lunch, coming up after midday news, sport and weather. Stardust and music sounds better with you. And of course, the Flashback Lunch, thanks to Macca's, where the world menu heist has arrived. The most wanted menu items heisted from around the world. Get them before they have to give them back. And I tell you, we've got some great ones coming up. Madonna from the 80s. And remember that TV show, Party of Five? Well, the Bodines too, coming up. Ah, that was a great TV show, wasn't it? Anyway, it's all on the way on Magic 89.9. Hands up.

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14: Hey there, I'm Jackie Lim. Aussies are using more nicotine but spending less, with illicit cigarettes and vapes now making up around 80% of consumption nationwide. New data shows legal tobacco prices have nearly tripled, pushing users towards black market alternatives. But CEO of the Australia Council of Smoking and Health, Laura Hunter, says lowering prices for the legal products is not the answer.
15: Making all cigarettes cheaper is the worst way to combat a public health crisis. Price is the most important factor when we talk about Australia's globally leading rates of tobacco use. We need to crack on with enforcement.
14: One Nation now has more women supporters than men. The new Resolve political monitor shows a rise in the number of young people, well-off people and those living in the inner city has surged over the past 12 months. The conflict between the US and Iran has escalated again, with fresh strikes reported overnight. Iran launched an attack on Kuwait's international airport, leaving one person dead and several others injured. It's the most serious incident since the ceasefire in April. The escalation comes after US forces targeted an oil tanker heading toward an Iranian port. And new research shows millions of families are missing out on key developmental playtime. A new study by the Lego Group finding 89% of Aussie parents wish they could play more. Lego Group Senior Director Justine McKenney says time pressures are a key factor.
16: Just 5 hours of play each week can boost the family's happiness and well-being. But almost half the families surveyed are falling short of this threshold due to competing priorities of work, play, chores and screens.
13: Ampol Hallett Place. Best takeaway curries in town. Phone orders and takeaway.
14: In sport, the upsets continue at the French Open with world number one Aryna Sabalenka losing to Diana Schneider in the quarterfinals overnight, while Matteo Arnaldi made it through to his first ever Grand Slam semi with his Italian opponent Matteo Berrettini retiring hurt.
0: You never wish someone like to end a tournament like this, so I'm sorry for him and I hope he's going to recover.
14: And the Ferrari Formula One team has locked down one of their star drivers. Charles Leclerc has signed a new multi-year deal. That's the latest in news and sport.
13: 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And Will and Woody driving you home. 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
2: West Coast waters, north to northeasterly winds below 10 knots, tending northwesterly 10 to 15 knots this afternoon. With seas below 1 metre, the first swell southwesterly 1 to 1.5 metres. The second swell southeasterly around 1 metre. Central Coast waters, variable winds about 10 knots, becoming north to northwesterly 10 to 15 knots this afternoon. With seas below 1 metre, the first swell southwesterly to 1.5 metres. The second swell southeasterly around 1 metre. Finally, on Spencer Gulf waters, variable winds about 10 knots with seas below 0.5 metre. The swell south to southwesterly below 1 metre.
13: 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Magic 89.9. Weather Watch.
7: On the Eastern Peninsula, partly cloudy today with a chance of showers near the coast and southwesterly winds to 35 kilometres per hour. Cleve and Kimber, top of 14 degrees. And to the lower EP, cloudy with a chance of showers and southwesterly winds to 35 kilometres per hour. Coffin Bay, 17 degrees. Cummins and Port Lincoln with a top of 15.
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0: It's the Bodines, closer to free, wrapping up the flashback lunch on Magic 89.9. Thanks to the team out of Macca's and Macca's World Menu. 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
15: Hello, I'm Michaela Carr. The illegal tobacco market is dominating in Australia, with new figures showing 80% of cigarettes and vapes are illicit. Laura Hunter from the Australian Council on Smoking and Health says a uniform approach is urgently needed.
16: There is 66 Australians will die from smoking today. That's 66 families losing someone they love, and these deaths are entirely preventable.
15: Former US diplomat Joe Hockey says Donald Trump has got it wrong when it comes to tariffs. The US president now threatening to increase levies on Australian imports to 12.5%, claiming we use slave labour. Hockey telling the ABC the increase won't improve the US economy.
17: The president of the United States is convinced foreigners pay tariffs, whereas in fact it is American consumers.
15: Notorious paedophile and former South Australian magistrate Peter Liddy has been released from prison after serving a 25-year term for sexually abusing four children, the 82-year-old released on strict home detention. Meta has criticised the federal government's proposed media bargaining incentive. The plan would see large digital platforms taxed up to 2.25% of Australian revenue unless they strike deals to pay for local journalism. Meanwhile, Australian authorities are warning that China has been using networking platform LinkedIn to spy on users. The operatives post ads and go through a recruitment process to pry sensitive information from candidates.
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15: John Longmire is staying tight-lipped about his AFL coaching future. The Sydney Premiership winner telling Fox Footy he's not ruling himself in or out of either the Carlton or Essendon jobs.
18: Quick answer is no. I'm just waiting to see what transpires and see how it all plays out. Things become a bit clearer as time passes, and at the moment, that's how it sits with me.
15: And the Rabbitohs will be without Latrell Mitchell for tonight's NRL clash against Manly as he continues to battle a back injury.
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1: 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Weather Watch.
23: Eastern Eyre Peninsula partly cloudy with some showers near the coast. Southwest winds to 35 kilometres per hour. Temperatures around 15 degrees. On the lower Eyre Peninsula partly cloudy and showers. Southwest winds to 35 kilometres per hour. Temperatures around 16 degrees.
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0: 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So thanks to Boston Bay Diner. I'm going to give it to you inside 10 minutes. 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
1: 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So, hope you've got it in your hot little hand because here's your number for your Thursday, 4th of June. A for apple, C for cat. 162-135-270. $545 is the jackpot total. It's all thanks to Boston Bay Diner for your favourite five loaves, bakery pies, pasties, sausage rolls, and yummy cakes and slices. Kato featuring John with Turn the Lights Off on the way right now. 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

0: Catch a Cat at 99, Air Peninsula's hit music station. Katie Wright, Dynamite with you. G'day. Hope you're doing great on your Thursday, 4th of June. Happy Friday's Eve. Let's go. 2 p.m. around the corner, news, sport and weather on the way. Going to hit play on T-Swizzle with The Fate of Ophelia, as well as Miles Smith with Stargazing on Magic 89.9. Nothing's going to
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18: Hello, I'm Michaela Carr. The illegal tobacco market is dominating in Australia, with new figures showing 80% of cigarettes and vapes are illicit. Laura Hunter from the Australian Council on Smoking and Health says a uniform approach is urgently needed.
19: There is 66 Australians will die from smoking today. That's 66 families losing someone they love, and these deaths are entirely preventable.
18: Former US diplomat Joe Hockey says Donald Trump has got it wrong when it comes to tariffs. The US president now threatening to increase levies on Australian imports to 12.5%, claiming we use slave labour. Hockey telling the ABC the increase won't improve the US economy.
3: The president of the United States is convinced foreigners pay tariffs, whereas in fact it is American consumers.
18: Notorious paedophile and former South Australian magistrate Peter Liddy has been released from prison after serving a 25-year term for sexually abusing four children, the 82-year-old released on strict home detention. Meta has criticised the federal government's proposed media bargaining incentive. The plan would see large digital platforms taxed up to 2.25% of Australian revenue unless they strike deals to pay for local journalism. Meanwhile, Australian authorities are warning that China has been using networking platform LinkedIn to spy on users. The operatives post ads and go through a recruitment process to pry sensitive information from candidates.
17: Ampol Hallett Place. Best takeaway curries in town. Phone orders and takeaway.
18: John Longmire is staying tight-lipped about his AFL coaching future. The Sydney Premiership winner telling Fox Footy he's not ruling himself in or out of either the Carlton or Essendon jobs.
7: Quick answer is no. I'm just waiting to see what transpires and see how it all plays out. Things become a bit clearer as time passes, and at the moment, that's how it sits with me.
18: And the Rabbitohs will be without Latrell Mitchell for tonight's NRL clash against Manly as he continues to battle a back injury.
17: Jump in the time machine for a flashback lunch. 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Turn it up. 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
21: Eastern Air Peninsula partly cloudy with some showers near the coast. Southwest winds to 35 kilometres per hour. Temperatures around 15 degrees. On the lower Air Peninsula partly cloudy and showers. Southwest winds to 35 kilometres per hour. Temperatures around 16 degrees.
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Katy Wright, Dynamite with you on your Thursday, 4th of June. 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

0: and get up close with Australian wildlife. Just 15 minutes from Port Lincoln, book your next function today at Glen Forest Tourist Park. 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
3: Hello, I'm Michaela Carr. The federal government's controversial tax bill has passed the lower house, but it's heading for trouble in the Senate. Crossbencher David Pocock is planning to join the coalition and force the legislation to be examined by an inquiry. The Shadow Treasurer Tim Wilson says Labor has got this so wrong.
4: They're betraying the Australian community, they're kneecapping investment and economic opportunity, and they're not building out the growth that Australians desperately need.
3: Australians are using more nicotine, but spending less, with illicit cigarettes and vapes now making up about 80% of consumption nationwide. The new data shows legal tobacco prices have nearly tripled, pushing users towards the black market. Australian women using the drug Zoladex to treat breast cancer and endometriosis are feeling anxious, with the treatment being removed from the market. Manufacturer AstraZeneca saying commercial reasons are behind the move. Vicky Durston from Breast Cancer Australia has told the ABC it will leave some women without an alternative.
5: They're already living with fear of recurrence or fear of progression. They're confused.
3: And a blow for NASA, with the organisation forced to abandon its latest Mars mission after one of its probes went silent. The scientific spacecraft MAVEN went into the Martian orbit back in 2014, but NASA lost communication with the craft about 6 months ago.
0: Sharky Sports Bar, your front row seat to live sport.
3: To sport, and Australian cricket captain Pat Cummins is hoping to play every test this summer. He's returned from playing in the IPL after a back injury curtailed his Ashes series. Australia's next test assignment is against Bangladesh for a two-match series in August. And Fremantle star Hayden Young is hopeful of returning for the Dockers in Saturday's match against North Melbourne in Bunbury. But he remains a test after spending several weeks on the sidelines with concussion.
0: Jump in the time machine for a flashback lunch. All the throwbacks you forgot you loved. Turn it up. 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
7: Arno Bay, high tide 4:36 p.m. 1.99 metres, low tide 12:24 a.m. 0.58 metres. Tumby Bay, high tide 3:59 p.m. 1.96 metres, low tide 11:18 p.m. 0.6 metres. Shringa Beach, low tide 9:30 p.m. 0.5 metres. High tide 1:57 a.m. 0.78 metres. Port Lincoln, high tide 3:30 p.m. 1.77 metres. Low tide 10:38 p.m. 0.58 metres.
0: 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Weather Watch. Weather Watch.
7: Eastern Eyre Peninsula partly cloudy with some showers near the coast. Southwest winds to 35 kilometres per hour. Temperatures around 15 degrees. On the lower Eyre Peninsula, partly cloudy and showers. Southwest winds to 35 kilometres per hour. Temperatures around 16 degrees.
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0: them. 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You're with Katie Wright Dynamite, rolling through your afternoon for your Thursday, 4th of June. Lots of tunes on the way. 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

0: 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Entrance featuring Ricardo DeForce, Stand Alive. We only need a little bit of that action, don't we, on a Thursday, 4th of June, as we kind of power ourselves through, knowing that hopefully soon we're going to have a couple of days off, right? Olivia Rodrigo's fresh tune on the way with Drop Dead. 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
2: Hello, I'm Michaela Carr. The federal government's controversial tax bill has passed the lower house, but it's heading for trouble in the Senate. Crossbencher David Pocock is planning to join the coalition and force the legislation to be examined by an inquiry. The Shadow Treasurer Tim Wilson says Labor has got this so wrong.
4: They're betraying the Australian community, they're kneecapping investment and economic opportunity, and they're not building out the growth that Australians desperately need.
2: Australians are using more nicotine, but spending less, with illicit cigarettes and vapes now making up about 80% of consumption nationwide. The new data shows legal tobacco prices have nearly tripled, pushing users towards the black market. Australian women using the drug Zoladex to treat breast cancer and endometriosis are feeling anxious, with the treatment being removed from the market. Manufacturer AstraZeneca saying commercial reasons are behind the move. Vicky Durston from Breast Cancer Australia has told the ABC it will leave some women without an alternative.
5: They're already living with fear of recurrence or fear of progression. They're confused.
2: And a blow for NASA, with the organisation forced to abandon its latest Mars mission after one of its probes went silent. The scientific spacecraft MAVEN went into the Martian orbit back in 2014, but NASA lost communication with the craft about 6 months ago.
0: Sharky Sports Bar, your front row seat to live sport.
2: To sport, and Australian cricket captain Pat Cummins is hoping to play every test this summer. He's returned from playing in the IPL after a back injury curtailed his Ashes series. Australia's next test assignment is against Bangladesh for a two-match series in August. And Fremantle star Hayden Young is hopeful of returning for the Dockers in Saturday's match against North Melbourne in Bunbury. But he remains a test after spending several weeks on the sidelines with concussion.
0: Take a bite out of the best decades. The 80s, 90s and noughties. Your lunch break never sounded this good. Flashback lunch at midday on Magic. Thanks to Maccas.
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19: West Coast winds southwest to 25 knots, decreasing to 15 knots tonight. Seas to 2 metres, decreasing to 1.5 metres. Swell west to 3 metres, turning southwest to 2.5 metres later tonight. Central Waters winds southwest to 25 knots, decreasing to 15 knots late tonight. Seas to 2 metres, swell west to 2.5 metres. Spencer Gulf Waters, strong wind warning. Winds southwest to 25 knots, reaching up to 30 knots south of Cow to Wallaroo. Seas to 2 metres, swell south to southwest, around 1 metre.
18: 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Magic 89.9. Weather Watch.
19: Eastern Eyre Peninsula partly cloudy with some showers near the coast. Southwest winds to 35 kilometres per hour. Temperatures around 15 degrees. On the Lower Eyre Peninsula, partly cloudy and showers. Southwest winds to 35 kilometres per hour. Temperatures around 16 degrees.
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0: 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Hope you're doing fab on your Thursday, 4th of June. Happy Friday's Eve. Feeling fabulous about it myself, I gotta say. 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

0: 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Hope you're doing fab on your Thursday, 4th of June. Rolling through it together. Rachel Fahim on the way with Deep End. I hit play on that one, Inside 5 on Magic.
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2: The Port Lincoln Council has opened applications for this year's Sport and Recreation Grants. Port Lincoln residents only have two more days to have their say on how volunteering is supported and managed in our city. And upgrade works have begun on the Civic Park playground in Whyalla.
1: With a journalist based right here in Port Lincoln, we can deliver local stories from local voices that you simply can't get anywhere else.
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0: 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Katie Wright, Diana Wright with you, rolling through. I hope you're doing fab. Eurythmics with Sweet Dreams there. I'm out of here. Will and Woody will take you through with all the laughs and all the chats from Five. They're also going to hit play on Amy Shark's The Biggest Ick on the EP's hit music station, Magic 89.9.
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0: 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Now.
9: Hello, I'm Michaela Carr. The federal government's tax bill has passed the lower house, but it might have trouble getting through the Senate, with support growing for a review of the legislation. The Shadow Treasurer, Tim Wilson, says Australians didn't vote for the changes and Labor knows it.
10: They're betraying the Australian community, they're kneecapping investment and economic opportunity, and they're not building out the growth that Australians desperately need.
9: More proof that authorities are losing the war against illicit tobacco. New data shows illegal vapes and cigarettes now account for about 80% of the nicotine that Australians consume. James Martin from Deakin Uni says we need to increase legal forms of nicotine once again.
11: We've already been doing a multi-year, multi-hundred million dollar crackdown on illicit tobacco, and it hasn't really moved the dial. In fact, the trade has been getting worse. Police themselves have said that we cannot police our way out of this problem.
9: A new survey has found almost a quarter of workers are prepared to quit if they don't get a pay rise, and more than half of respondents have looked for or will look for a better paying position in the next 12 months. Israel and Lebanon have agreed to renew their ceasefire. A number of security zones will be set up in Lebanon where Hezbollah militants would be banned. And Australia's beekeepers are calling for a national strategy to help with a potential food shortage. They say we don't have enough bees to pollinate crops this season. It follows the wiping out of bees by a deadly parasite.
0: Ampol Hallett Place. Best takeaway curries in town. Phone orders and takeaway.
9: John Longmire is staying tight-lipped about his AFL coaching future. The Sydney Premiership winner telling Fox Footy he's not ruling himself in or out of either the Carlton or Essendon jobs.
12: Quick answer is no. I'm just waiting to see what transpires and see how it all plays out. Things become a bit clearer as time passes, and at the moment, that's how it sits with me.
9: And the Rabbitohs will be without Latrell Mitchell for tonight's NRL clash against Manly as he continues to battle a back injury.
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0: 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Weather Watch.
18: Eastern Air Peninsula partly cloudy with some showers near the coast. Southwest winds to 35 kilometres per hour. Temperatures around 15 degrees. On the lower Air Peninsula, partly cloudy and showers. Southwest winds to 35 kilometres per hour. Temperatures around 16 degrees.

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0: stock, so I really threw a dagger in the works here, and I went and got a chicken parmy for the first time.
1: All right, can we all get on with our lives? Because I want to torch you up next. I'm going to... No, you need
2: it. I don't
1: have to that, Joel.
2: No. I'm flat as a tack.
1: Coming for you up next.
2: I was
1: next,
2: so sure that was going to be a slam dunk.
1: No, you're done, mate.
2: Can we get the other girl on the phone?
1: Write him off.
2: I guessed too.
1: Someone bring Lizzie Hu back. Bring her back. Dial her in. Get her on the phone. He's nowhere. He's coming here with a concrete his haircut. He's going to concrete his bit. So Will and Woody.
3: 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The three rules of comedy are repetition, and surprise. Magic.

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2: 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This is Miley Cyrus. Love you, Smallsy.
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13: Hi, I'm Sally Pearson. Aryna Sabalenka is shattered at her shot quarter-final exit at the French Open, the world number one admitting she feels like quitting following the upset 3-6, 7-5, 6-love loss to Diana Schneider. Olympic pole vault champ Nina Kennedy returns to the Diamond League in Rome tomorrow, looking to back up her win in Rabat after more than a year out with a hamstring injury. The Matildas continue their build towards the 2027 Women's World Cup, with coach Joe Montemuro using this month's matches against Mexico to develop squad depth.
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0: Will and Woody, your shot at the $1 million in 10 minutes time right now, though it is Hot Takes.
1: Yes, spicy meatball.
0: Look, you can join us if you want to. Double passes to go and see Disclosure Day, the movie, if you've got a hot take. But no, these are just your hot takes on things. I mean, a hot take from me, I don't know if you guys agree with this, just let me know. If your partner flies interstate with your two kids, you shouldn't say you can't go with them because you have a cold. That's a hot take.
2: I fully agree with that. For a cold.
0: No, it's a take.
2: That's I fully agree with that. If it was the flu and you were on your deathbed, then maybe, you know, too hard to go. But a cold, appalling behaviour. Appalling behaviour. One for me. Oh, good. God, how can I have a go at your parenting?
0: That's all right, mate. I'll move on. So, here's one for me.
2: Yes.
0: Sabrina Carpenter is the new Jack Johnson. All her songs sound the same.
2: Ooh, okay. Now, because
0: They all sound the same.
2: I agree with the Jack Johnson. All of his songs sound the same. Hey, that is a phenomenon.
0: Our king, Jack Johnson. How do you?
2: He's not my king.
0: He's amazing.
2: He's the king of one song. I respect the man, and he seems like a lovely chap. If you wanted to come in for a chat, love to play Can You Hear It with him. But he only
0: all
2: has
0: Sabrina
2: one song.
0: Sabrina Carpenter, the whole thing.
2: I wouldn't mind hearing it.
0: I'm doing this whole cheeky thing, and then here's a little bit of rhythm.
2: Can I hear, let's play Espresso. Okay. That's a big one. Okay,
0: I've heard it.
2: There's a sound there. Okay, now I don't know what her second biggest song is.
0: Sounding John Woods. They're sounding really
2: huge difference. Did we just change songs there, or is that the same one? That's a serious question.
0: That was a change.
2: That's
0: no. Wait, what was the change between there? What was the change?
2: I didn't notice the change.
0: What was
2: there?
0: The man child? That's a different song as well.
2: Oh, come on.
0: I'm sorry.
2: Now, Annalise, you're going to staunchly defend Sabrina Carpenter. You have to admit. Now, that's phenomenal DJing.
0: Tom could have been skipping through the same song.
3: That was five different songs.
0: That were five different songs.
2: That's terrifying.
3: Very distinguishable features of each one. And I'd like to say we missed out on like half the album where she changes tempo.
2: If your argument is she changes her tempo slightly between
3: songs.
2: Where
3: was Goodbye? And where was Please, Please, Please? Like, Please, Please.
0: And they all sound the same. Tommy, do it again. Here we go. Please, all right, now give us the change up.
2: It's just a slightly quicker song. Very easy to DJ, isn't it? I mean,
0: Tommy's on fire.
2: Now, Liv wants to say something.
0: Yeah, there you go, Liv.
2: Liv, what's going on?
4: If they all sound the same, then why could you absolutely have no idea how Juno went when you were trying to sing over it the other day?
0: I could have guessed, though.
2: I could have guessed.
0: I chose to play the game. I was like, you know what's going to be good content here? Me not knowing the melody.
2: But
0: we all knew.
2: We all knew.
0: They all sound the same, so I could have just gone for it.
2: Yeah, that's right.
0: Don't have to tell your heart.
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11: Hello, I'm Michaela Carr. The government's tax bill may have passed the lower house, but it looks like it will be delayed in the Senate. The Coalition wants an inquiry into the reforms, and the Greens are considering joining that push. Greens Treasury spokesman Nick McKim has told the ABC they are listening to all sides.
12: In terms of any discussions with the Coalition or with Labor or with other crossbenchers, we're happy to talk to anyone.
11: AI chatbots are said to be included in the government's digital duty of care reforms. Communications Minister Annika Wells has told Parliament AI chatbots will only be allowed to operate in Australia if they don't potentially harm children.
13: Now, on top of that, we are restricting AI Nudify apps and Nudify tools because there is absolutely no place for these abhorrent tools.
11: The High Court has dismissed an application by the White Australia Group for an injunction against its listing as a hate group. A new law put into place after the Bondi attack. The group wanted the lifting to be lifted ahead of a formal challenge to the validity of the new law set to be heard later this year. Three major fashion and beauty companies have been fined a total of nearly $600,000 for not doing their housekeeping. Zara, H&M and Sephora are in strife with ASIC after failing to lodge their financial reports by the required date. And a Nepali climbing guide who disappeared on Mount Everest has been found alive after crawling back to base camp. The experienced Sherpa had vanished on the mountain 6 days ago.
5: Sharky Sports Bar, your front row seat to live sport.
11: To sport, and Australian cricket captain Pat Cummins is hoping to play every test this summer. He's returned from playing in the IPL after a back injury curtailed his Ashes series. Australia's next test assignment is against Bangladesh for a two-match series in August. And Fremantle star Hayden Young is hopeful of returning for the Dockers in Saturday's match against North Melbourne in Bunbury. But he remains a test after spending several weeks on the sidelines with concussion.
5: Jump in the time machine for a flashback lunch. All the throwbacks you forgot you loved. Turn it up. Flashback lunch from midday, thanks to Macca's, on Magic 89.9.
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15: To tomorrow's forecast, and on the eastern Eyre Peninsula, a partly cloudy one with a slight chance of a shower near the coast in the early morning with a near zero chance of rain elsewhere and some light winds. Becoming west to southwesterly, 15 to 20 kilometres per hour in the morning, then becoming light in the late afternoon. With overnight temperatures tonight falling to around 7, with daytime temperatures tomorrow reaching around 17. On the lower Eyre Peninsula, a partly cloudy one with a medium chance of showers, most likely in the late morning and afternoon, with some westerly winds, 15 to 25 kilometres per hour, becoming light in the late afternoon. With overnight temperatures tonight falling to between 6 and 10, with daytime temperatures tomorrow reaching around 18.

0: For Yui.
1: J-Lo, Ben Affleck, definitely not getting back together. Let's play a bit of J-Lo, though. I didn't know this, but when they were married...
2: Such a shame that she's now such a... She's so passe.
1: Yeah.
2: I mean, ever since she funded her own documentary about her love story and then it put Amazon $80 million in the hole. Like, it's just... Yeah. She just needs to let go and just realize she's in the veteran territory. She's still smoking
1: and embrace
2: hot.
1: It and lean
2: still
1: in.
2: Still makes great, like... Well, it doesn't still make great, but it still performs really well.
1: Oh, yeah.
2: Just be like... Just you're entering that.
1: She's in a new movie with the guy from Ted Lasso, Office Romance. Yeah. Brett Goldstein, the serious dude in Ted Lasso with the beard.
2: Oh, he's good.
1: Yeah, he's great. So I think they hook up in the movie, and a couple of rumors that maybe they're hooking off camera as well. Anyway, but
2: is that right?
1: Yeah, Goldstein.
2: See, like she's lowering her colors there.
1: Well, anyway. Hang on a second. He's a lovely man.
2: It's Jennifer Lopez.
1: It doesn't matter. Goldstein.
2: No, it's not.
1: Yeah.
2: Do you know what I mean?
1: Anyway, I want to talk about...
2: Do you know what I mean? Her legacy is so good. And now it's just getting tarnished.
1: Sure. And one of the tarnishes, I guess, is unfortunately failed marriages. And so Ben Affleck and her, definitely not getting back together. I didn't know this, but they had matching tattoos done when they were married. It's like it was an infinity symbol with Jennifer and Ben. Anyway.
2: Lame.
1: Yes, super lame.
2: Wow.
1: Super lame. Ben's got that too.
2: Wow, there you go.
1: Anyway, some eagle-eyed fans noticed on social media.

0: Yeah, that she has altered that tattoo. So she has removed Ben's name and then she put an arrow through the infinity symbol.
1: Ooh.
0: Bit of a message there. Bit of bit of a swipe at Ben.
1: You've got a matching tattoo with Mim.
0: Yes, I do. It's it's a zigzag, so it's an M and a W. It's clever.
2: Lame.
0: Pretty lame.
1: No, so if you broke up with Mim, would you get an arrow through it? Like, have you discussed that?
0: Well, let me give you a real one, mate. I currently have a tattoo on my foot of half a horse.
1: Yes.
0: That was for another woman.
1: Yes.
0: Now, this is something...
1: Laura from The Bachelor in Paradise.
0: That is exactly right. So I got that tattoo for her.
1: For one night.
0: Excuse me? Don't say it like that.
1: It was for a one night bit.
0: Oh, no, yeah.
1: It was for one night. You went for a date with her for one night, you got a tattoo for the date.
0: But I thought it was going to go on, and it did not.
1: Well, sorry, Celine Dion, but there was no way it was.
0: It did not. But anyway, the point remains.
1: You got a tattoo for a date with a reality contestant.
0: I'm a spontaneous beast.
1: That's
0: crazy. You cannot hold me down.
1: That's insane.
0: The craziest.
1: And not just like a tiny tattoo, like it covers your whole foot.
0: Yeah, and it's just half. It's the back half of a horse. And so it's a weird thing that sometimes comes up with my wife where she's like...
1: Oh, that would suck.
0: You've got a tattoo on your body, like quite a big tattoo on your body that is for another woman.
1: Yeah.
0: And so
1: it is an ongoing chat. It actually would be, wouldn't it?
0: I think I need to change it.
1: Are you going
0: to
1: get it off?
0: Well, so my idea actually, my daughter's obsessed with unicorns.
1: Oh, cute.
0: So I've thought it's a back half of a horse. No, you do the front as a unicorn. It was never a horse. Like, but I think I could kind of...
1: Yeah, okay.
0: I don't know, I could turn it that way. I'm interested though.
1: I didn't think about that. That'd be tough for me.
0: I've also got a Jessica Hull just tattooed on my body, like the name Jessica Hull. She's a 1500 meter runner for Australia.
1: Not because you hooked up with her.
0: No.
1: For a radio bit.
0: But it's strange for my wife that she's like, there are another two woman. Tattoos on your body dedicated to other women. Anyway, I can't be the only person who has tattoos dedicated to exes.
1: That's really rough.
0: It's poor Mim. For so many reasons. Have you got a tattoo dedicated to an ex? And I'm just interested to know, like, how is that going with you? Are you going to tweak it? Are you going to get rid of it? I would say, Will, that maybe you and I can have some ideas as to how you could tweak it.
1: Oh, yeah,
0: love
1: that.
0: Turn it into something else.
1: Bit of a brainstorm.
0: Yeah, that's it. So, have you got a tattoo dedicated to an ex?
1: We'll take your calls up next. It's Will and Woody. For Yui.
3: 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Now with 20% more stories about Woody having IBS, put the hummus dip down, Woody. 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
2: 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I got

0: Woody for Yui. We're going to get out of here, Woods. As always, we're moving the post-show meeting that is normally off-air, on the air. Bit of feedback. Anyone got a show note?
1: Well, it's not necessarily feedback, but I think it's something that's alive and well within the radio show right now, and that is the fact that there's a bit of competitiveness going on between button pusher Tommy and producer Annalise as to who can lift heavier weights.
2: Yes.
1: Now, Tommy, you are questioning... you are aggressively questioning Annalise's ability.
0: She's 10 years younger than...
3: I know.
0: All you needed to do then was just go, wow, cool.
3: I was just interested in what she was claiming that she was doing. That's all I was...
0: You're seeking the truth.
3: I was just getting clarification because I have a feeling that... What Annalise thinks is shoulder press is actually incline bench. And that's
0: all. Wow, there we go.
2: And I feel that, but even if it was incline bench, I'm sure it would have been more than what you do.
0: Wow, there we go. Shots fired. So this is what we want.
1: Now for mine.
0: It's bench off. It's undoubtedly a bench off.
1: It's show from a gym. And we go through all the exercises. And it's you two going up against each other.
0: It'll have to be.
3: It won't be good radio, but...
2: No.
1: Who cares? It's great for us.
0: It's very good for us. I'm looking forward to that. Yeah. Now, anything else? Any other show notes from today? I think, again, Woody completely wasted our time with Anthony.
1: I disagree. Two days in a row. You enjoyed that. I hated that.
0: Two days in a row.
1: I thought that was going to be a slam dunk.
0: Did you guys notice
2: he said Palmy instead of Palmer?
0: Didn't.
2: I didn't.
1: Why is that a thing?
0: We're a national show, Annalise. It could be anything. We're everywhere, mate.
2: That is true.
0: We're everywhere. just a quick reminder. Show night. National show.
1: Yeah.
0: Don't know where you've been.
2: I say Palmy too.
1: We're omnipresent.
2: Yeah.
0: Mm-hmm. Show note.
1: You keep looking at me for show notes. I never have feedback.
0: No, show note from me.
1: Oh, right.
0: A little bit shocked that the girls in the team didn't know that Jennifer Lopez sung Love Don't Cost a Thing.
1: Oh, yeah. What's going on there?
0: What's happened there?
1: What's going on, Joe?
4: We're doing other things like working on your show.
1: Yeah, no, I get that. And I appreciate it.
4: I separate the art from the artist.
1: Wow.
2: Joe, I reckon, what
0: do you mean by that?
4: Meaning I actually don't know the artist to many songs.
0: Okay.
1: Good defense.
0: Wow, they're rattled out there. They're running scared. It's fine.
1: Did you know that J-Lo sang Love Don't Cost a Thing?
2: Wrong button.
1: Oh, he keeps using the wrong button.
0: Sexy.
1: I want to be able to talk to you, he's sexy. Rattled, I want to be able to talk.
5: Not that button.
0: Sexy's, honestly, show note for sexy, and I think this is a good thing. Maybe this is an off-air bit, but sexy can't do a show juice to the gills. He's got so many things going on out there. He's got a V. he's got
5: monitor maxing out of here. I've got like 5 screens I look at one time.
1: Oh my God, he's completely lost the plot.
0: The monitor maxing. Yeah. He's in a beanie. He's got a V, an iced coffee. I'm pretty sure I saw it. Was there a beer on your desk before? Is that your beer?
5: Yeah, just a cheeky one.
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1: The Port Lincoln Council has opened applications for this year's Sport and Recreation Grants. Port Lincoln residents only have two more days to have their say on how volunteering is supported and managed in our city. And upgrade works have begun on the Civic Park Playground in Whyalla.
0: With a journalist based right here in Port Lincoln, we can deliver local stories from local voices that you simply can't get anywhere else.
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0: Part of the community for 25 years and still the Eyre Peninsula's leaders in local.
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7: Tom Venning here, your federal member for Grey. 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

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I said you look so fine that I really want to make you mine. 4, 5, 6, come on and get your kicks. Now you don't need

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1: 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We had a lot of fun doing this. Finley.
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1: Couldn't agree more. 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
3: it's disgusting.
1: And it's also like so $16.
2: Yeah. I know.
3: Gen Z are convincing themselves it tastes good because it's so good for you. It's disgusting.
1: Matcha will forever be the nail in Gen Z's coffin in terms of culture. As far as I'm concerned.
3: We'll end it there.
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1: Hi, this is Calvin Harris. This is The Hype. 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
1: It's Will and Woody keeping you up.
2: Menu anxiety sucks. The idea of going out to dinner is such a treat. But when the menu comes out and you can't decide what to get, you stress, you start sweating, you think you make a decision and you worry about that decision, and then you hear someone else's order and you're like, oh, maybe that's better. We all know it. It's very relatable. I solved that yesterday on the show.
3: No, you didn't.
2: I'm sorry.
3: I'm going to go outside. Did Woody solve that yesterday on the show? Annalise?
4: No.
3: No, Jodie,
4: couldn't have been further from it.
3: Couldn't be further. Liv, what? I don't know, you're meant to be on Woody's team here, but no.
4: I can hear you, but I think you missed the point entirely, actually.
3: There we go.
2: Yeah. Well, thank you to all of you, but I actually did because I work in a little thing that I like to call evidence, right? And I got people on the radio show who were going out for dinner last night, and through some amazing questioning and maths, I for them chose the perfect meal. I mean, here's an example of me with a lovely lad called Anthony who was stressing. The poor guy who was in the car, he almost didn't go out to dinner. He was so stressed because he was worried about what he was going to order. And thankfully, a hero came along. Where are you going to dinner, Tony?
5: I'm going to a pub, but like it's a fancy kind of pub.
2: Gastro pub. Okay. Have you been to this particular pub before, Anthony?
5: Only 3 times.
2: So what did you go for every single time?
5: I went for the 300-gram steak.
2: You went 300-gram steak every single time?
5: That's my safe house, yeah.
2: What was one of the other things that you were thinking of doing?
5: There was a chicken carbonara with mushroom.
2: Yeah.
5: And there was also a seafood platter.
2: Anthony, get the chicken carbonara with mushroom.
5: Chicken carbonara, that does sound good, doesn't it?
2: Get it. Okay.
5: Thank you.
2: No, you're so welcome, Anthony. You are so welcome. I've saved your anxiety. Perfect. To break down the brilliance.
3: No one cares.
2: No.
3: On behalf of everyone listening.
2: Don't break it down.
3: On behalf of Angus and Julia Stone, who are coming up next. No.
2: I won't break it down then.
3: Don't.
2: And that's a shame because everyone's going, how did he do it? Well, I'm not going to reveal all those
3: tricks,
2: unfortunately.
3: Even you didn't know how you did it. You tried to show me the piece of paper and you're like, I can't read what they've done, their workings.
2: A magician never reveals these tricks, my friend.
3: Oh, stop it.
2: But there were workings, so you know it's legit when there's workings. There were graphs. There were numbers.
3: From the random physicists.
2: There were dots.
3: We don't even know if they're probably just kids. This whole thing is probably just physicists. A scam.
2: They're physicists.
3: There's probably some kid in the Midwest of America or somewhere in China who's laughing right now because a radio host actually believed the smoke campaign that was that they'd figured out menu anxiety.
2: I emailed them. I had a few questions about their workings and we had a lovely little chat.
3: Stop playing that song.
2: Yeah, I will, because it's my music. It's my music.
3: It's not your music. It's the final countdown.
2: Well, whatever.
6: It's the people's music.
2: Anyway, as I said before, I like to work in a little thing called evidence.
3: Yeah.
2: You guys are all throwing daggers, and I get it. Let's have a laugh at Woody, and I get it. You're doing it for a radio bit. I get it. It makes good texture. But it's genius. It actually is genius, and we're going to find out right now, because you heard before that I told Anthony... Guys,
3: it's taken a long time. Yeah, I think you had a day off because you're sick. You've lost your internal clock. We're at 3.5 minutes. You've said nothing.
2: You've played the final countdown twice.
3: Can we just get to the guy?
2: Quickly talk about the flu because maybe I have lost internal clock because it was really serious.
3: Anthony's on the phone.
2: There.
3: Anthony,
2: hang on, I'm building it up.
3: Well, too much.
2: I told him to order the carbonara with mushroom.
3: Yes, we know,
2: Anthony. Hello, my friend.
7: Hi, how's it going?
2: There's a lot riding on this, mate. Now, you don't do it for me. Don't do it for me. Be honest. Please be honest. How was the carbonara with mushroom?
7: Well, I'm going to let you down. I'm sorry. Oh. They actually didn't have it in stock, so I really threw a dagger in the works here, and I went and got a chicken parmi for the first time.
3: All right, can we all get on with our lives? Because I want to torch you up next. I'm going to... No, you need it.
2: I don't understand.
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0: dates that just want to keep going. It's Will and Woody keeping you up.
1: Angus and Julia Stone are in the studio again. Great to have you back, guys. Sounds like you've been... you're kind of living the life from everything I can read and hear from what you guys have been up to. We've got this brand new song called Karaoke Bar, which we're going to hear live very, very shortly. I was hearing from one of the producers that the song was born on the Greek island of Hydra.
2: Wow.
3: Yeah.
1: Near where Leonard Cohen used to live.
3: It was a wild time.
1: Not bad.
4: Yeah, it was cool. I was everyone walking around in suits, smoking cigarettes.
3: Super drinking, groovy.
4: Drinking moonshine.
3: Wow. Yeah, it was good times.
1: Yeah.
4: it was groovy.
2: So did you adopt the suit-wearing ways when you're on Hydra? Is that like the uniform of Hydra?
3: I mean, it's very warm there, so it's one of those amazing things where it is a bit like going back in time. There's like no cars on the island, so cats everywhere, people still smoking ciggies inside. And so the studio that we recorded in, yeah, it felt pretty magical. It was the night that this song kind of started, the Saharan sands had... Do you remember that time in... did it happen...
4: Sydney, yeah.
3: Sydney.
4: It kicked in, the winds picked up the sands from the desert here.
3: Yeah, everything went red.
4: Went orange, yeah.
2: Oh, yeah. Right, okay.
4: Similar thing happened whilst we're over in Greece on the
1: island.
4: Wow. It's crazy.
3: Yeah, it was very, very strange and surreal. And so this song was sort of born out of a night of... And the guys who run the studio, I mean, it's pretty funny. It's like this, you know, cigarette smoke coming up through the floorboards of the live room and people just from the community coming in the middle of takes and saying hello. It's like, it's an incredible place. And we all ended up sort of sitting around that night. They make their own wine and moonshine and, you know, just... Having a time.
4: Yeah, it's cool. There was a guy sitting in the shadows smoking a cigarette. I went down to get a drink from the kitchen.
3: Yeah, that's right.
4: And he was like, Angus, you know, you and Julia were hanging out. I was talking to him. He's such a poet in his way. He looks so much like Leonard Cohen.
2: Yeah.
4: And it was his son, Adam. And it was really cool. I was like, you got to come meet Julia. You know, obviously your family's music has been such a big part of the world and our lives.
1: Wow.
4: And it was cool. We sat in the kitchen, drank wine, passed around the guitar like you would an aux cord and shared. Wow. Adam had these beautiful songs that he'd written himself. And
3: yeah,
4: it was a really special time. I feel like we've been really lucky in that way on our journey, meeting really unique characters. And
1: cool.
4: Yeah, it's been cool.
2: Does he get a writing credit in the song Karaoke Bar?
4: Sure.
2: Pregnant pause.
3: Yeah, just like, oh, it depends how much percentage you want. What is the split on that?
1: Wow, that's really cool. That's groovy, even. Now,
4: it could be gravy.
1: It could be.
2: It's bordering on gravy.
1: You were in the kitchen. You were in the kitchen. I've got some audio here, Angus, before we get to you guys performing Karaoke Bar, which we're very excited about, of you singing Big Jet Plane with Dua Lipa. Is that right? Wow. Sounds beautiful.
3: It does. It sounds so nice.
1: Sounds lovely. That's funny. And Julia, you just said then sounds so nice. That's what I'd do. I'd get on the front foot there, just as like the best defense is the best attack. Best defense is attack. I mean, Angus, if you had to sing that song
3: what
1: with
3: do you
1: someone,
3: mean?
2: Well,
3: yeah, I mean, are you guys wondering why I wasn't there?
1: Well, there's a couple of question marks. I reckon.
3: I'll tell you the truth. I mean, I was actually in labor. I was having my baby.
1: Good defense.
3: So that's a pretty good
1: Best form of defense is pregnancy, it turns out.
2: Excuse. Yeah, all right. So no rift there. Very good. Very good. That's a fair enough excuse. Yeah. But Angus, don't look at Julia. Just look at me. Look at me and Will.
4: Look at me. Yeah.
2: Who was better, Jua or Julia? Just look at us. Look at us.
4: Julia's, you know, she gets 50% of everything, so I have to obviously, you know, dividends and all that. It was a really special experience. I just finished with Dope, Lemon in Paris, and they said, jump on a plane, get over here. I flew into Sydney, literally stepped off the plane to go play Big Jet Plane with Joa in the stadium. And it was really cool. Like, she's such a down-to-earth person. And similar thing with Posty. You know, I was over in Quebec at the time. We flew into Texas, and the same thing, meeting the most special people that are just as heavy in the game and appreciate music and traveling, and to step up with these guys it's been a real blessing.
5: Well, Julia, I heard you've also got an incredible history with some very, very famous people that I want to talk to you about more right up next.
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0: Will and Woody asking the important questions, like, wood can a woodchuck chuck if a woodchuck could chuck wood? The answer was a lot. 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

0: 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Thank you. 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

0: Surely, it's Will and Woody keeping you up.
1: It's Will and Woody for you, E. Woods.
2: There is a secret war going on at home between me and my wife, and it's to do with the temperature. I know it.

0: Not awesome, though, is the fight that's going on between me and my wife. Sorry to make it serious again. Because it's this weird war that's going on between me and my wife because we haven't yet spoken about it. But it's a thermostat spat. And I've got no doubt that other people have had a thermostat spat before.
1: Yeah.
0: Where, and again, I hate to stereotype, but usually this is the way that it goes. If you're in a male-female relationship, the female would like the thermostat to be higher. The male would like the thermostat to be a little bit lower.
1: Yes.
0: Now, we are exactly in that war right now. But okay. it's bizarre because what is happening at home, and this has been happening for, I'm going to say, at least 3 weeks now, every time I go to the thermostat, I turn it down to 20.
1: Yeah.
0: Thank you. Perfect temperature. It's comfortable in there. If you're a bit chilly, you could put on
1: a light jumper.
0: Put a rug on yourself. My wife, so then I'll do that and go like, house is perfect. And then, you know, maybe a day later I'll return and just go, I'm just going to go and have a check of the thermostat there. It's up at 22.
1: Interesting.
0: It's jumped 2.
1: Wow.
0: And I go, yeah. I don't know when that happened.
1: So you didn't do it.
0: I certainly didn't do it. My girls can't reach it. One of my children can't even walk. So I think it's got to be her. But we didn't talk
1: about it. Good deductive reasoning.
0: So rather than have a conversation, a healthy adult conversation with my wife, I will then just bring it down 2. And then, you know, 24 hours passes, it goes up 2. And then I might go, you know what, I'm going to throw a spanner in the works here. I'm going to go down to 19. You know, I'm going to fire up a little bit.
1: Oh,
0: and
1: wow.
0: Then, you know,
1: a bit of aggression. She goes up to 23.
0: She's never gone to 23. So she's trying to play a fairer fight here. She only ever goes to 22. But it's this bizarre war that's going on right now. And I'm just interested to hear from your perspective.
1: Yeah.
0: You're pretty good in conflict resolution.
1: Am I?
0: Oh, you're better than me. That's not
1: well,
0: saying
1: well, you're
0: much.
1: Just conflict avoidant.
0: Yeah. So yeah. This is happening. This is obviously a war. It's a deliberate war that it is going on.
1: Yeah.
0: And I don't know how to resolve it.
1: Okay. Well,
0: I'd rather not confront her, by the way. Let's just take that off the table.
1: Okay. So I would love to be on your side.
0: Oh, don't start with that.
1: And I'd love to be on your side.
0: If you're going to sit here and be on my wife's side, then we'll just go to traffic. Because I don't need to hear that.
1: No, we've had the traffic. No, we've got some more coming up. But I'm sure we do. It's every 15 minutes here on Kids. Woods, I want to be on your team, mate. I want to be on your team.
0: Why do you think it should be 22?
1: Cards on the table. Mm-hmm. I've come into this conversation with a preloaded gun.
0: Preloaded gun?
1: A preloaded gun. One of the producers, not going to name him. They've handed me some information which is unfortunately going to make you look sexist. So apparently this was a big deal.
0: Well, let's just go to traffic. And you're all dogs.
1: Apparently it's a big deal. So they knew you were going to bring this.
0: Of course they did.
1: They've colluded. You sent the ideas in trust. They've colluded. So apparently 10 years ago there was a huge beat up over the fact that men wanting the temperature or requiring the temperature to be colder is actually a biological thing and is actually not preferable to women body temperatures.
0: Okay.
1: So thermostats apparently originally were set 50 years ago to support the air temperature of an 80-kilo, 40-year-old man.
0: I'm almost that.
1: I know.
0: And that is pretty much me.
1: But women have lower metabolic rates and they tend to burn energy a lot slower. They give off a lot less heat. So they actually tend naturally to be cooler. So women actually biologically need the thermostat to be warmer to be comfortable and men actually need it cooler to be comfortable. And men, apparently in offices all over the world, insist that the thermostat always gets turned down because it's better for them. But women are always the ones that are like shivering and really struggling.
0: Right.
1: Offices all over the world insist that the thermostat always gets turned down because it's better for them. But women are always the ones that are like shivering and really struggling.
0: Right. And that is a slam dunk. I have no further arguments and I'm going to have this fight with my wife.
2: 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We're all in jumpers and jackets.
0: You're in a scarf.
1: And you're in a t-shirt.
0: I am hot. Let's turn the thermostat down. <That'd be
1: good. laughs> Struggling.
0: Right.
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0: that just want to keep going. It's Will and Woody keeping you up.
1: His hot takes.
2: That's spicy meatball.
1: Look, you can join us if you want to. Double passes to go and see Disclosure Day, the movie, if you've got a hot take. But no, these are just your hot takes on things. I mean, a hot take from me, I don't know if you guys agree with this, just let me know.
3: Mm-hmm.
1: If your partner flies interstate with your two kids, you shouldn't say you can't go with them because you have a cold. That's a hot take.
3: I fully agree with that. For a cold.
1: No, it's a take.
3: That's I fully agree with that. If it was the flu and you were on your deathbed, then maybe, you know, too hard to go. But a cold, appalling behaviour. Appalling behaviour. One for me. Oh, good. God, how can I have a go at your parenting?
1: That's all right, mate. I'll move on. So, here's one for me.
3: Yes.
1: Sabrina Carpenter is the new Jack Johnson. All her songs sound the same.
3: Ooh, okay. Now, because
1: they all sound the same.
3: I agree with the Jack Johnson. All of his songs sound the same. Hey, that is a phenomenon.
1: Our king, Jack Johnson. How do you?
3: He's not my king.
1: He's amazing.
3: He's the king of one song. I respect the man, and he seems like a lovely chap. If he wanted to come in for a chat, love to play Can You Hear It with him. But he only
1: all
3: has
1: Sabrina
3: one song.
1: Carpenter, the whole thing.
3: I wouldn't mind hearing.
1: I'm doing this whole cheeky thing, and then here's a little bit of a rhythm.
3: Can I hear? Let's play Espresso. Okay. That's a big one. Okay,
1: I've heard it.
3: There's a sound there. Okay, now I don't know what her second biggest song is.
1: Sounding, come on, Woods. They're sounding really
3: huge difference. Did we just change songs there, or is that the same one? That's a serious question. We changed.
1: That was a change.
3: That's
1: no. Wait, what was the change between there? What was the change?
3: I didn't notice the change.
1: What was
3: there?
1: The man child? That's a different song as well.
2: Oh, come on.
1: I'm sorry.
3: Now, Annalise, you're going to staunchly defend Sabrina Carpenter. You have to admit. Now, that's phenomenal DJing.
1: Tom could have been skipping through the same song.
4: That was five different songs.
3: That's terrifying.
4: Very distinguishable features of each one. And I'd like to say we missed out on like half the album where she changes tempo.
3: If your argument is she changes her tempo slightly between
4: songs.
3: Where
4: was Goodbye? And where was Please, Please, Please? Like, Please, Please.
1: And they all sound the same. No. Tommy, do it again. Here we go. Please,
3: all right. Now give us the change up. It's just a slightly quicker song. Very easy to DJ, isn't it? I mean, Tommy's on fire. Now, Liv wants to say something.
1: Yeah, there you go, Liv. Liv, what's
5: sorry,
1: going on?
5: If they all sound the same, then why could you absolutely have no idea how Juno went when you were trying to sing over it the other day?
1: I could have guessed, though.
3: I
1: chose to play the game. I was like, you know what's going to be good content here? Me not knowing the melody.
3: But
1: we all knew.
3: I also wasn't trying.
1: They all sound the same, so I could have just gone for it.
3: Yeah, that's right.
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1: Hot takes, Woods. We had a lot of fun doing this. Finley.
2: My hot take is that matcha by itself is absolutely revolting.
3: Couldn't agree more.
1: I agree. Couldn't agree more. What a waste of time.
2: I actually gagged at it. 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
4: it's disgusting.
1: And it's also like so $16.
2: Yeah. I know.
4: Gen Z are convincing themselves it tastes good because it's so good for you. It's disgusting.
1: Matcha will forever be the nail in Gen Z's coffin in terms of culture. As far as I'm concerned.
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1: There's another hot take.
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7: On the Eastern Air Peninsula today, a partly cloudy one with a slight chance of a shower near the coast this morning with a near zero chance of rain elsewhere. With some light winds becoming at west to southwesterly, 15 to 20 kilometres per hour during the morning, then becoming at light in the late afternoon. Top temperatures in Cleve 17 and Kimber with a top of 16. On the Lower Eyre Peninsula, a partly cloudy one with a medium chance of showers, most likely from late this morning and into the afternoon, with some westerly winds 15 to 25 kilometres per hour, becoming light later on this afternoon. Top temperatures in Coppin Bay 18, Cummin 17 and Port Lincoln also with a top today of 17.
8: Imagine being rushed to hospital.
9: Yep.
8: 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Now imagine you're a child. That's why Starlight exists, to bring happiness to seriously ill children. 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

0: It's Will and Woody for the drive home.
1: Hot takes, Woods. We had a lot of fun doing this. Finley.
2: My hot take is that matcha by itself is absolutely revolting.
1: Couldn't agree more.
3: I agree.
1: Couldn't agree more. What a waste of time.
2: I actually gagged at it. 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
3: it's disgusting.
1: And it's also like so $16.
2: Yeah. I know.
3: Gen Z are convincing themselves it tastes good because it's so good for you.
1: Matcha will forever be the nail in Gen Z's coffin in terms of culture. As far as I'm concerned.
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8: On the Eastern Air Peninsula today, a partly cloudy one with a slight chance of a shower near the coast this morning with a near zero chance of rain elsewhere. With some light winds becoming at west to southwesterly, 15 to 20 kilometres per hour during the morning, then becoming at light in the late afternoon. Top temperatures in Cleve 17 and Kimber with a top of 16. On the lower Eyre Peninsula, a partly cloudy one with a medium chance of showers, most likely from late this morning and into the afternoon, with some westerly winds 15 to 25 kilometres per hour, becoming light later on this afternoon. Top temperatures in Coppin Bay 18, Cummins 17 and Port Lincoln also with a top today of 17.
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10: Hey, it's Brooke Seychelle with your 6 o'clock news. Well, South Australia's state budget shows debt levels are set to reach $53 billion by mid-2030. It's off the back of two major metro projects. But Premier Peter Malinauskas has told the ABC they've been restrained with their spending.
11: We are not increasing taxes or creating new taxes, just as we have committed throughout the life of this government.
10: Here on the EP, Ceduna is said to be one town to benefit from a $13.9 million investment into regional ambulance services, while $200 million has been set aside for the drought loan scheme. Airfares in Ceduna could be on the rise, with the council looking to increase airport fees. According to the EP advocate, the proposed change would see the passenger charge jump from $12 to $16 as the council works to reduce operating losses. New overnight aircraft parking fees are also being considered. The move comes amid falling passenger numbers and ongoing financial pressure at the airport. Police have nabbed two drink drivers in Waiala-Norrie this week. The men, aged 42 and 32 years old, were stopped in the early hours of Wednesday morning on McDowell-Stewart Avenue. They've been reported for drink driving and the 32-year-old is set to face court at a later date. And a big weekend of footy ahead, with the Mortlock Shield kicking off tomorrow. The EP's best footy players are coming together this long weekend to represent their regions on the field. President Rebecca Plain says there's a lot happening across the next 3 days.
0: Saturday full day of Mortlock Shield teams playing, and then coming into Sunday we'll have the Norwood Football Club's Under 15 Cup, which will be held at Centenary as well, which is always a great day. And then coming back into Monday, which is obviously our public holiday day, we'll be finishing off with another full day of football on.
10: Game one kicks off at Centenary Oval from 10:30 a.m. tomorrow.
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5: Morning, I'm Phoebe Humphrey. Bondi terror attack hero Ahmed El Ahmed has been charged with assaulting his dad. The 44-year-old is accused of attacking his elderly father in his own home in March, allegedly putting him in a headlock. He's been charged with assault and stalking and will face a Sydney court next month. Barnaby Joyce has struggled to explain a key One Nation housing policy about whether migrants could be forced to sell their own homes. The high-profile MP initially told Sky News that was part of the party's policy, but then made an on-air backflip saying, no, it's actually not.
12: This policy is formative, but on further investigation and discussions with One Nation, no, we are not going to be kicking permanent residents out of their house.
5: Donald Trump has slammed a US House of Reps vote seeking to limit his war powers in Iran. The House passed a resolution aimed at halting further military action against Iran unless authorised by Congress. The US president says the move is unpatriotic. And it's been revealed Victorian taxpayers are funding weight loss drugs like Ozempic for prisoners.
1: Sharky Sports Bar, your front row seat to live sport.
5: In sport, the Aussie cricketers have lost the one-day series against Pakistan, losing the third and deciding clash by 4 wickets. Our boys all out for just 157, batting first.
13: Again, a bit like the first game. I think we were just too many runs short and, it wasn't to be in the end.
5: Skipper Josh Inglis there on Fox. The Crows have held on to beat Geelong by just 1 point in Adelaide last night. Jordan Dawson kicking 3. And in NRL, Kieran Foran has guided the Sea Eagles to their 8th win from 10 games against the Rabbitohs. That's the latest news in sport.
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15: On the Eastern Air Peninsula today, a partly cloudy one with a slight chance of a shower in the south and a near zero chance elsewhere, with some light winds becoming west to southwesterly, 15 to 20 kilometres per hour during the morning, then becoming light in the late afternoon, with top temperatures in the Cleve 17 and Kimber with a top of 16. On the lower Air Peninsula, a partly cloudy one with a medium chance of showers, most likely during this afternoon and evening, with some light winds becoming westerly, 15 to 25 kilometres per hour during this morning, then becoming a light in the evening. Top temperatures in Coffin Bay, 18, and Cummins and Port Lincoln, both with tops of 17.
1: 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Let's go! With Riz.
15: Yes, it is. Good morning, everyone, and happy Friday. Happy long weekend Friday, if you don't mind, of course, with the King's birthday on Monday, and we have got a massive weekend ahead for you. How good to see. We've got some big freeze MND, of course, the big day on Monday, but there's a couple of things happening locally, which is great. Hey, throughout the show as well, going to preview everything that is happening this week. Weekend, a couple of dates you need to recognise for the future as well. So there's plenty going on for your weekend. Might have a little look at last night's footy game as well, just by the way, if we really need to look at that one, because it was an absolute belter last night. I'm pretty happy this morning about it. But up first, of course, I just mentioned the MND events that are happening, the big freeze one. Well, there's one happening in Kimber. I'm going to tell you all about up first this morning here on Rise Up with Riz.

0: Mark Ronson, Bruno Mars on Magic 89.9. It's Rise Up with Riz. It is 14 past six and we do it thanks to Harvey Norman, Paul Lincoln, supporting the local community with the best prices guaranteed. Well, I haven't started Friday's show very well because I've had an absolute man. I thought this big freeze event was happening this weekend. It's actually happening next Thursday. Kimber Tigers Footy Club, they are having a big freeze event, which is fantastic to see. So a whole bunch of people, a whole bunch of locals who are taking part in this one, which is really, really great to see. Another awesome one. We saw Wayback's Footy Club do one. We saw the one that's happening in Tumby as well, happening today, actually, which is great to see. So we are having some more of these events, and it's good to see that this is taking off more and more and more, and I think it will. I mean, we're up to Big Freeze 12 now, so it has been 12 years, and unfortunately, yes, we lost the inspirational man in Neil Danaher, so it does make these Big Freeze events extra special. This one is happening next Thursday at Kimber Footy Club, at the Tigers. They're having from about 7:30 onwards as well, so make sure you check it out. Go to Kimber District's Football and Netball Club to have check it out there. They've also got a link. So they've also got their own link to the MND page, but their own Big Freeze donation page as well for the Kimber Tigers. So check it out. You can see the list of all the sliders as well, which is good to see. So check it out. Kimber District's Football and Netball Club next Thursday. So Thursday the 11th of June, after they have training, they'll be doing the Fight MND event. So very, very special to see.
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2: Hot takes, Woods. We had a lot of fun doing this. Finley.
3: My hot take is that matcha by itself is absolutely revolting.
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3: 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Yeah,
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4: 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It's disgusting.
2: 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As far as I'm concerned.
4: We'll end it there.
2: There's another hot take.
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13: Still half asleep? 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Rise up with Riz. 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

Sabrina Carpenter on Magic 89.9. It's Rise Up with Riz. We do it alongside Harvey Norman, Port Lincoln, supporting the local community with the best prices guaranteed. A big happy Friday to you all. Long weekend. How good. I reckon a lot of people out there could use a long weekend too. It's probably been a tough time at work. Again, I remember saying this last year. Everyone said that last year was a year where everyone absolutely worked

so many people in the past, and it could assist you if you've got a big event that you want to get planning and you need some help, some funding, then I've got the one here for you. I'm going to tell you all about it right after the Killers here on Rise Up with Riz.

on Magic 89.9. It's Rise Up with Riz. It is coming up to 6:30, and this is a beauty for the City of Port Lincoln Council have released. It is, of course, the grand opening for the 2026-2027 flagship events and community wellbeing grants. Now, these have helped some wonderful events in the past. Great for some of our sporting competitions and our sporting leagues like golf, sailing. There's been ones for football and soccer and things like that. We've got the 3Cs for Mentally Fit EP, their 3Cs conference that they do every year. These are the sorts of things that the grants have helped out with, and you just have to apply once and you receive 3 years of funding with grants between $1,000 and $10,000. So it is fantastic. It is well worth getting ahead of. So if you are a non-for-profit group out there, a sporting club or whatever it might be, and you are looking to, you know, host some events, host some big events and do things like that that are great for the community. So it is about supporting major local events that attract large audiences and contribute to the economic development as well. So absolutely fantastic. Now, it opened up on a Monday just gone. It goes through until the 26th of July.

0: June, sorry, so about the end of this month. So let's make sure you're keen. And if you are, don't last minute link in this one. Get on this one quickly. Go to the City of Port Lincoln Council Facebook page for all the info on this one. Brooke Seychell standing by with the latest in local news on Magic 89.9.
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14: Hey, it's Brooke Seychell with your local news. Well, state debt will hit $53.6 billion within 4 years. That's one of the headlines from yesterday's state budget, which funds Labor's election promises with no major surprises. Treasurer Tom Koutsantonis says debt will start to reduce once major projects come to completion.
15: The investments we're making is productive infrastructure. So I'm not borrowing money to pay for the wages of our health officials. We're borrowing money to invest into productive infrastructure that's going to grow the economy.
14: That audio thanks to the ABC. Regionally, there's funding for public school upgrades, $16 million to expand PATS and $17.2 million for additional response costs to bushfires, storms and floods. Two men have been reported for drink driving in Waialanori. Police stopping two vehicles on McDowell Stewart Avenue just after midnight on Wednesday. A 42-year-old local man was hit with an expiation notice, while a 32-year-old Waiala man blew nearly double the legal limit and will front court at a later date. Locals in Locke are invited to have their say on a proposed new play space at Apex Park. The Elliston Council has released a concept design featuring things like a pump track, climbing areas and nature play. The project would sit alongside the Oval and Pool Precinct, creating a bigger community hub. Council telling the EP Advocate it still depends on funding, with feedback open until June 12. And the Mortlock Shield kicks off this weekend. The EP's best footy talent from our regions will all be on show, with the event known for discovering new players. Game one will be held at Centenary Oval on Saturday morning, with 3 days of footy set to follow. Mortlock president Rebecca Plain says there's also a lot happening happening at Saturday's annual dinner, including some very special guests.
7: That night we have our major dinner that happens every year on the Saturday, where we will have the induction of four new life members this year, and also our special guest who will be attending, which is the Wakelin Brothers.
9: Seamaster Fishing Supplies, commercial and recreational fishing supplies, 31 Bel-Air Drive, on 89.9, 97.1 and iHeartRadio. 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
16: Morning, I'm Phoebe Humphrey. Dodgy NDIS providers will no longer be able to underpay staff after the Fair Work Commission closed a loophole. Under the old rules, workers were able to be paid less than the rebates refunded by the scheme. The man who tackled one of the Bondi gunmen is accused of assaulting his father. Ahmed Al Ahmed has been charged with attacking his dad in his own home in March, allegedly putting him in a headlock. The 44-year-old will face court in Sydney next month. The federal government's anti-slavery SAR says a new Trump tariff set to be put on Australia is a distraction from human rights issues. The US is seeking to impose a 12.5% tariff on Australia and dozens of other countries, accusing them of using unfair trade practices, including modern slavery. Commissioner Chris Evans says the Trump administration is not genuinely concerned about worker rights, and this is a weaponization of trade measures. And a miracle tale of survival with a Nepalese climbing guide found alive after spending 6 days missing on Mount Everest.
9: Ampol Hallett Place. Best takeaway curries in town. Phone orders and takeaway.
16: In sport, a thrilling finish at the Adelaide Oval last night with the Crows beating the Cats by just 1 point. Adelaide holding on late as Geelong kicked the last 3 goals of the game. Veteran Taylor Walker stoked with the result.
17: For our boys to be able to start the game really well and then just chip away. It's just one of those games you've got to keep chipping away at, and all's well and good to get the 4 points.
16: They're on 7. And Kieran Foran has won his first game as official coach of Manly, the Sea Eagles beating the Rabbitohs 28-14 to move to third on the NRL table. That's the latest news and sport.
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0: On the Eastern Air Peninsula today, a partly cloudy one with a slight chance of a shower in the south and a near zero chance elsewhere, with some light winds becoming west to southwesterly, 15 to 20 kilometres per hour during the morning, then becoming light in the late afternoon, with top temperatures in the Cleve 17 and Kimber with a top of 16. On the Lower Eyre Peninsula, a partly cloudy one with a medium chance of showers, most likely during this afternoon and evening, with some light winds becoming westerly, 15 to 25 kilometres per hour during this morning, then becoming a light in the evening. Top temperatures in Coffin Bay, 18, and Cummins and Port Lincoln, both with tops of 17.
9: Turning mornings from ugh to okay. Rise up with Riz, thanks to Harvey Norman Port Lincoln.

Charlie on Magic 89.9. It's Rise Up with Riz. It is 20-7. Now, coming up for you, of course, we're going to be checking those numbers for Magic's Lucky Fiver. We've hit $550 in our jackpot, which is pretty handy, which would also be very, very handy going into Mortlock Shield weekend. Well, I'm going to check those numbers for you in about 10 minutes' time. So if you've got a $5 note, get it ready. If you've got a pen and paper handy, get that ready, because I'm going to be reading out those numbers for you very, very shortly. But up next, I want to tell you about this event that is happening here next Friday. It's going to be, in a couple of Fridays' time, the 19th of June, a very, very special one called Empowering Air. And for footy fans out there, you're definitely going to want to go along to this one, because there is some football royalty in attendance. Going to tell you all about it right after some InXS here on Rise Up with Riz.

0: XS on Magic 89.9. It's Rise Up with Riz. It is 16 to 7. Now, this is a great event that is happening here on the Eyre Peninsula in a couple of weeks' time. It's called Empowering Eyre. It's about raising funds for youth opportunities to increase their impact across the Eyre Peninsula, equipping more young people with the lifelong skills, positive habits and confidence they need to thrive. So it's a very great information session. But it's not just that. It's also going to be a night of absolute fun as well, because it's happening at the Lincoln Ballroom. It's a three-course menu with a three-hour drinks package, if you don't mind. So an awesome way to spend your Friday night. Only $145 a person, which when you say that out loud, it does sound like a lot, but you do get three meals and a three-hour drinks package. So it all pays back and probably then some with that as the as what you get along with it. And then this is definitely worth the price of admission, because you've also got an absolute Hall of Famer in both the SANFL and the AFL, Peter Super Carey. He is a Glenelg Football Club legend. I got to chat with him a little bit earlier on, about a week ago, which was awesome fun. He's a ripping bloke too, so it was great to have a chat with him. So you get to hear from him. Now, this guy, if you Google him, check out his Wikipedia page, check out his stats, check out his resume. It is up there with the very best of the best in AFL and SANFL. So that is going to be an awesome one. Also on the night, a silent auction and a live auction, live entertainment. This one just pays for itself, basically. So head on over to our community calendar at magic89.9.com.au and check out all the info on this one, Empowering Eyre, it is called. Now, coming up next, we are checking those numbers for you for Magic's Lucky Fiver.
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0: 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It's Rise Up with Riz. It is 827, which of course means we've got to check your digits for Magic's Lucky Fiver.
1: Have a closer look at your $5 note because it could be Magic's Lucky Fiver. Thanks to Boston Bay Diner. 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
0: For your favourite Boston Bean Symmetry coffee, brewed to perfection, you can only go to one place, a Boston Bay Diner. Now, $550 is what we are playing for in today's jackpot. So, what you need is a serial number with a $5 note on it. And if that matches up with the one I've got here in front of me, then that money's all yours. Today's serial number is BA16293164. That number again, BA16293164. If that is on your $5 note, we either need you to call us on 8682 489 9 or come and see us at 69 at Liverpool Street, Port Lincoln, to claim your prize. Now, if we've got no winners, then the jackpot rolls over to $555 on Tuesday, of course, with the long weekend. And if you missed it, don't worry. Katie Rye Dynamite, she's going to check the numbers for you after 1:30 today. Right now, though, more music. Shawn Mendes here on Rise Up with Riz.

0: Shawn Mendes on Magic 89.9. It's Rise Up with Riz. Thanks to Harvey Norman, Paul Lincoln, supporting the local community with the best prices guaranteed. Coming up to 7 o'clock, of course, state budget dropped. Dropped yesterday, I believe. And Brooke Seychelles, she's got some good findings out of this one, and that's coming up in your local news. Up next here on Magic 89.9.
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2: 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We had a lot of fun doing this. Finley.
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2: Couldn't agree more. 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
14: Hey, it's Brooke Seychelles with your local news. A $50 million Productivity Research Commission has been unveiled as the only new element in the state budget. Debt levels are set to reach $53 billion by mid-2030, mostly off the back of two major metro projects. There's also money for childcare, social housing, environmental emergencies and ambulance services in Ceduna. Premier Peter Malinauskas tells the ABC the focus is on growth, infrastructure and frontline services while maintaining budget surpluses.
15: We are not increasing taxes or creating new taxes, just as we have committed throughout the life of this government.
14: Flying in and out of Ceduna could soon be more expensive, with fee increases being considered by the council. The EP Advocate reports that proposed changes include higher passenger charge and new overnight parking fees for aircraft. The council says the airport has been running at a loss in recent years. Consultation is now underway as part of the draft budget process. A new family-friendly play space could be on the way for Locke, with the Elliston Council now seeking community feedback. The proposed Apex Park design includes a pump track, half court, nature play and new seating areas. According to the EP Advocate, it's aimed at expanding recreation options for locals and visitors alike. Consultation is open now, with residents encouraged to have their say before June 12. And a new statue honouring one of Australia's most influential Aboriginal leaders has been unveiled in Adelaide. Dr. Loita O'Donoghue, originally from the APY lands, is being recognised at Elder Park for her lifelong work improving outcomes for Indigenous Australians. The bronze statue was created by South Australian artist Robert Hannaford. It's the first in a series of monuments celebrating prominent Aboriginal South Australians.
13: JP Cabinets, personalised cabinetry solutions filled with precision and passion. 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Now.
16: Morning, I'm Phoebe Humphrey. The first of Labor's major tax reforms have passed the lower house, but a showdown is now looming in the Senate. The Coalition and One Nation both oppose the bill, which includes changes to capital gains tax and negative gearing. ALP President Wayne Swan telling Nine these changes are not controversial.
17: They're sensible and measured reforms, but we've got to get cracking on this. It's not as if we haven't been here before. These reforms have been debated for years and years.
16: Unions have welcomed the closing of a loophole that'll stop dodgy NDIS providers from underpaying their staff. Under the old rules, disability support workers could be paid less than the rebates refunded by the scheme. Angus McFarlane from the Australian Services Union says this will put thousands back in members' pockets.
18: About 30,000 workers, we estimate, in the NDIS will be up to $16,000 a year better off.
16: And prominent Australian aviation expert Geoffrey Thomas has died. The founder and editor-in-chief of AirlineRatings.com passed away earlier this week.
13: Sharky Sports Bar, your front row seat to live sport.
16: In sport, Pakistan has won the one-day series against Australia, taking out the third and deciding clash by 4 wickets. The Aussies were all out for just 157, batting first, with the home side chasing down a target with 49 balls to spare. Skipper Josh Inglis is taking the positives out of the series.
19: Some young, inexperienced guys in that changing room, so I think it's great learning for them.
16: That's on Fox. And Polish world number 114, Maja Felinska, has made French Open history after becoming the first qualifier to make it all the way to the final. That's the latest news and sport.
13: Jump in the time machine for a flashback lunch. 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Turn it up. Flashback lunch from midday, thanks to Macca's on Magic 89.9.
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0: Tuano Bay, next low tide at 9.52 this morning, 0.73 of a metre. Next tide this evening at 2 past 5, 1.89 metres. Tumby Bay now, next low tide at 23 past 9 this morning, 0.74 of a metre. Next tide this afternoon at 4.27 at 1.88 metres. Sheringa Beach now, next low tide at 7.33 this morning, 0.36 of a metre. Next high this afternoon at 5 past 3, 1.37 metres. Finally in Port Lincoln, next low tide at 8.49 this morning, 0.58 of a metre. Next high this afternoon at 3.59, 1.69 metres.
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0: On the Eastern Air Peninsula today, a partly cloudy one with a slight chance of a shower in the south and a near zero chance elsewhere, with some light winds becoming west to southwesterly, 15 to 20 kilometres per hour during the morning, then becoming light in the late afternoon, with top temperatures in Cleve 17 and Kimber with a top of 16. On the lower air peninsula, a partly cloudy one with a medium chance of showers, most likely during this afternoon and evening, with some light winds becoming westerly, 15 to 25 kilometres per hour during this morning, then becoming a light in the evening. Top temperatures in Coffin Bay, 18, and Cummins and Port Lincoln, both with tops of 17.
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0: Yes, it is for your Friday morning going into your long weekend. How good, with plenty of action going on. Mortlock Shield being right at the top of that list. It is going to be awesome. The very best across the Eyre Peninsula for a weekend full of football action. I caught up with Beck Plain, who is running the Mortlock Shield. She is one of our favourites here as well at Magic 89.9. So, going to share with you a bit of a chat I had with her all about Mortlock Shield coming up for you just before 7.30. But the other good news is we are in a new month, the month of June, which means we have got another great monthly prize through our Celebration Hub tab, and I'm going to tell you all about it right after some Taylor Swift's Fate of Ophelia here on Rise Up with Riz.

0: Taylor Swift on Magic 89.9. It's Rise Up with Riz. It is 11 past 7. We do it thanks to Harvey Norman, Paul Lincoln, supporting the local community with the best prices guaranteed. I have got some great news for you. We've got a brand new monthly prize for our Celebration Hub Tab.
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0: Sure is. If you head there today, you can head there right now, actually, and you can find a list of amazing local businesses there to help you with whatever you've got on the horizon. With plenty of events going on across the Eyre Peninsula, if you check out our community calendar, if you need help with those events, well, then the Celebration Hub tab is the place to go for that one. It is also where you go for your chance to win our monthly prize. This one's thanks to Glen Forest Tourist Park. 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Now, entries must be 18 years or older to enter. Love Glen Forest Tourist Park. It's such a great venue and you can explore the beauty of the Eyre Peninsula at Glen Forest Tourist Park. Enjoy the Segway tours through Lincoln Estate Vineyard. I'm yet to do the Segway tour, but I'm very, very keen on it. You can also tackle the maze or the putt-putt course and get up close with the Australian wildlife. That's the best part, is being able to hang out with local Australian wildlife. It's so cool. The birdcage they got up there is just wicked. It's just 15 minutes from Port Lincoln, so book your next function today. You got to be in it to win it, so head to magic89.9.com.au through our Celebration Hub tab. Let's get into more music. Love this one. Everyone loves this song. It's Kenny Loggins' Danger Zone here on Rise Up with Riz.

0: Lee Loggins on Magic 89.9. It's Rise Up with Riz. It is 16 past 7. And, of course, this weekend is going to be a cracker. We have got Mortlock Shield with plenty of action both on and off the field with heaps of different things going on. So I'm going to need some help explaining it all. And lucky, I was lucky enough to catch up with Beck Plain, who is running the show for Mortlock Shield this weekend. I'm going to share a little chat with I had with her earlier this week, up next here on Rise Up with Riz.
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0: Chili Peppers on Magic 89.9. It's Rise Up with Riz coming up to 7.30. This weekend's going to be awesome one for the Mortlock Shield Carnival. There's heaps happening on the field. Of course, the first game kicks off around about 8 o'clock tomorrow morning, so it is going to be fantastic. And now there is so much more happening with Mortlock Shield, of course. We are having the greatest, the best footballers across the Eyre Peninsula all in one place on Centenary Oval. There's a few other things happening around it, and I was lucky enough to catch up with Beck Plain to have a bit of a chat about all things Mortlock Shield. Here's what she had to say.
1: So the dinner on the Saturday night, obviously, it's a great opportunity to have an explanation through where we're at for the day. We've had a big day at football for the day. But $70 a ticket and you get to come along. It's a two-course meal. You also will have the entertainment of, the induction of life members on the night. And then you also have our three guests that will be here for our particular weekend. So the Wakeland brothers, we're super excited to have them in our area again. So.
0: Yeah, not one, not two, but three.
1: Exactly.
0: That's better. The more Wakelands, the better.
1: Exactly. And, I think having such talent come from our region and area is absolutely amazing. And to have it come out of one whole family.
0: Yeah, exactly. Yeah, that's very, very, they're very, very talented. I mean, you think about the Selwood brothers, but we got the Wakeland brothers. So, very, definitely. Very nice. And it is a good feeding ground. I mean, we spoke last time about, I call them the pseudo Eyre Peninsula Football Club. The Melbourne Demons have got a lot of Eyre Peninsula talent playing for them. So these sorts of weekends, they do generate, they get in front of the scouts with this sort of stuff.
1: They do. We also have our EP football selectors here for the weekend as well. So there's a lot of people around. There's the EP region football, and then, backing that into the next day on Sunday, having the Junior Norwood Football Club 15s comp as well, which is another great carnival to have hosted at Centenary Oval on that weekend. So
0: yeah, it's great. I love it how we do have this strong link with the Norwood Footy Club as well, because that seems to be. Well, it starts here and then goes into Norwood, then it goes onto the top leagues.
1: We've got some talented kids coming through the ranks at the minute, and it's a great opportunity for them to, for everyone alike to be able to see them over that whole weekend. They get to come out and watch their idols on the Saturday. What better time for any junior sports person to come out and watch, people that they've probably admired and looked up to for a very long time playing on the Saturday, for them to come out and back it up themselves on the Sunday. And,
0: hamstrings hurt just thinking about
1: it. I think it's a lot of things. It's hamstrings and heads potentially.
0: Yeah, absolutely. So all the action kicks off, is it early Saturday morning?
1: Yeah, so 10:30 is our first game off the ranks. We'll have the first game 10:30, and then generally we have our grand opening around 2 o'clock on that day. So
0: yeah, that's going to be awesome. And Western Eyre looking to go back to back as well,
1: I'm sure. But let's just have our fingers crossed that like I said, we've got some more talent coming through the ranks, and maybe more people are available this year, that it might fall into the hands of another EP side.
0: She's an absolute legend. Beck Plain, that was all about Mortlock Shield, of course, all kicking off tomorrow right here in Port Lincoln with the dinner, with the Under 15 Cup for Norwood. It's going to be fantastic. And, well, if you're thinking, where can I find all of the info about this one, mortlockshield.com.au is the place to go. Now, coming up next, we got Brooke Seisha with the latest in local news first here on Magic 89.9.
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3: 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We had a lot of fun doing this. Finley.
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3: And it's also $16.
4: 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I know.
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12: Hey, it's Brooks Aishel with your local news. Well, the only new element in yesterday's state budget is a $50 million Productivity Research Commission. The budget delivering on state election commitments, including stamp duty relief for downsizers. But debt levels are set to reach $53 billion by mid-2030. Treasurer Tom Koutsantonis says investment in our freight corridor is vital for the future.
13: 77% of all of our freight in the state moves on roads. So that investment actually grows the value of the South Australian economy, which is why you see those shrinking debt-to-revenue ratios, which makes the debt more affordable. Remembering, our revenue is not static. Our revenues grow.
12: That's thanks to the ABC. Ceduna is one town set to benefit from a nearly $14 million investment into additional ambulance services, while $16 million will expand the patient assistance transport scheme over the next 4 years. Police have nabbed two drink drivers in Waialanori this week. The men, aged 42 and 32 years old, were stopped in the early hours of Wednesday morning on McDowell Stewart Avenue. They've been reported for drink driving, with the 32-year-old set to face court at a later date. One of South Australia's most respected Aboriginal leaders has been honoured with a new statue in Adelaide. Dr. Loita O'Donoghue's legacy is now recognised at Elder Park, highlighting her impact on Indigenous affairs nationwide. The statue is part of a broader plan to celebrate Aboriginal leaders in the state. It was unveiled this week in front of community, family and dignitaries. And the EP's best footy players are heading to Port Lincoln this long weekend for the annual Mortlock Shield. 5 teams will represent the regions, with talent ranging from Cleve to Ceduna all in the spotlight. Mortlock President Rebecca Plain says fans from far and wide will be keeping up to date with the scores.
14: If you're not around then on the weekend in the region and want to know what the scores are doing and what your area is up to, you definitely can jump on to either of those to get live score updates on what's happening for the day.
12: The action kicks off on Saturday at Centenary Oval. Making news around the state this morning, a 66-year-old woman remains in hospital fighting for life after after a horror head-on collision near Clare. Two cars collided on the Horrocks Highway at Stanley Flat yesterday. Major Crash is investigating the cause of the accident. Meanwhile, SA pedophile Peter Liddy walked out of prison yesterday into home detention. The former magistrate was jailed in 2001 for sexual offending against children in the 1980s. Earlier this week, flyers were reportedly circulating throughout the York Peninsula warning of his release. But Attorney General Kai Mayer says they're taking his release very seriously. And in sport, a cliffhanger at Adelaide Oval with the Crows holding off the Cats by 1 point. The Crows led at every change with Tex Walker celebrating his 300th goal at Adelaide Oval, telling Seven their fast start set the tone.
3: For our boys to be able to start the game really well and then just chip away. It's just one of those games you got to keep chipping away at, and you know, you win by a point, so all's well and good to get the 4 points.
11: 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Now.
5: Morning, I'm Phoebe Humphrey. Bondi terror attack hero Ahmed El Ahmed will face court next month, charged with assaulting his dad. It's alleged the assault happened at his Sydney home back in March, with the 44-year-old accused of putting his father in a headlock. Senior ministers are making no apologies after revelations more than 51,000 non-citizens accessed the taxpayer-funded 5% home deposit scheme. Liberal frontbencher Andrew Bragg says only citizens should have access to it, but Mark Butler's told Seven permanent residents pay their way too.
15: They're building careers, they're building businesses, they're having children, and we want them to enjoy the full Australian dream, which includes getting into housing.
5: And Donald Trump has dismissed a House of Representatives vote seeking to limit his war power in Iran as meaningless. It comes as Iran's supreme leader claims his country's enemies have suffered a decisive blow through military clashes and domestic unrest. Meantime, Hezbollah says it didn't agree to a ceasefire with Israel and has launched a number of rockets towards IDF soldiers in Lebanon.
11: Ampol Hallett Place. Best takeaway curries in town. Phone orders and takeaway.
5: In sport, a resilient Crows have upset Premiership contenders Geelong by just 1 point in Adelaide. The Cats kicked the last three goals in the tight finish. Adelaide coach Matthew Nix says it took something special to hang on.
16: For me, it's more about the way we did it, the way we got it done. I thought, you know, deep down, I just know how good we are. And it's hard sometimes to sort of walk in here and talk to that, but I will today. The boys executed under immense pressure.
5: And Manly has jumped to third on the NRL table with a 28-14 win over South Sydney last night to kick off round 14. That's the latest news and sport.
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18: On the Eastern Air Peninsula today, a partly cloudy one with a slight chance of a shower in the south and a near zero chance elsewhere, with some light winds becoming west to southwesterly, 15 to 20 kilometres per hour during the morning, then becoming light in the late afternoon, with top temperatures in the Cleve 17 and Kimber with a top of 16. On the lower Air Peninsula, a partly cloudy one with a medium chance of showers, most likely during this afternoon and evening, with some light winds becoming westerly, 15 to 25 kilometres per hour during this morning, then becoming a light in the evening. Top temperatures in Coffin Bay, 18, and Cummins and Port Lincoln, both with tops of 17.
11: Because hitting snooze is a lifestyle. Rise up with Riz. Thanks to Harvey Norman, Port Lincoln.

biggest gig. Amy Shark on Magic 89.9. It's Rise Up Where There Is. It is 22.8 and coming up for you. Name that noise. $460 is in the jackpot. I'm going to give you your cue to call inside of 10. But up next, love this one. Panindi School have got a big night coming up in a few weeks' time. I'm going to tell you all about it right after Pitbull, Neo and Afrojack here on Rise Up With Riz.

0: Pitbull Neo, Afrojack on Magic 89.9. It's Rise Up Where There Is. It is 16 to 8, and I love this one. Coming up for you on the 27th of June, Panindi School have got a bit of a fundraiser happening. It is a quiz night at the Port Lincoln Bowling Club. The theme for this one as well is your brightest op shop clothes ever. So got to love going and doing a bit of an op shop haul, having an op shop dress up party with some great prizes here as well from generous businesses. Bring gold coins for games, auctions, raffles and more. It's a 6:30 start and you're in the safest hands possible because the quiz master for this one is Ian Beebe. Beebs is going to be in the house and he can host the absolute hell out of a quiz night. So he's an absolute ripper, Beebs. So you're going to have a great one at the Port Lincoln Bowling Club from a 6:30 onwards for a 7 o'clock sharp start with prizes for best dressed as well. So tickets for this one are only $15. 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So check it out. If you want some more info, you want to go along to this one, they've got a bit of a QR code up on our website. Head to our community calendar at magic899.com.au. Coming up next, well, it's that time of the morning where we play Name That. Noi's going to give you your cue to call in about 5 minutes' time. Nothing's going to
1: stop us. The Hype. What's up, Australia? Scudder and Ed Coleman here. And we've got your weekend party sorted.
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9: 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And the number I need you to call right now for your chance to win is 86 82 489 9. 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

0: Sabrina Carpenter on Magic 89.9. It's Rise Up with Riz. It is coming up to 8 o'clock. It is time to play Name That Noise.
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0: Lunch is sorted at Lincoln Fresh Fruit and Veg. 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We're playing for $460. Asked you to call in on 8682 4899 to have a go at what you think this might be, which is exactly what Melissa did. Melissa, what do you reckon it is?
3: A pricing gun.
0: A pricing gun. Oh, like with the little stickers, that thing?
3: Yeah, the old school one where you put the prices on the...
0: Yeah, I know the one you're talking about. Oh, unfortunately, Melissa, it's incorrect, but thank you so much for playing.
3: All good. You have a good day.
0: I like the out-the-box thinking with this one. So that means our jackpot goes up to $465 for Tuesday morning. So over the long weekend, see how you go. Have a little think on what this might be. And Tuesday morning at 7:50, $465 could be all yours. Now, standing by, we've got all the latest in the local news with Brooke Seychelle here on Magic 89.9.
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0: Hey, it's Brooke Seychelle with your local news. South Australia's state budget shows debt levels are set to reach $53 billion by mid-2030. It's off the back of two major metro projects, but Premier Peter Malinauskas has told the ABC they've been restrained with their spending.
2: We are not increasing taxes or creating new taxes, just as we have committed throughout the life of this government.
0: Here on the EP, Ceduna is set to be one town to benefit from a $13.9 million investment into regional ambulance services, while $200 million has been set aside for the drought loan scheme. Airfares in Ceduna could be on the rise, with the council looking to increase airport fees. According to the EP advocate, the proposed change would see the passenger charge jump from $12 to $16 as the council works to reduce operating losses. New overnight aircraft parking fees are also being considered. The move comes amid falling passenger numbers and ongoing financial pressure on the airport. Meanwhile, locals in Lock are invited to have their say on a proposed new play space at Apex Park. The Elliston Council has released a concept design featuring things like a pump track, climbing areas and nature play. The project would sit alongside the Oval and Pool precinct, creating a bigger community hub. The council telling the EP advocate it still depends on funding, with feedback open now until June 12. And a big weekend of footy ahead, with the Mortlock Shield kicking off tomorrow. The EP's best footy players are coming together this long weekend to represent their regions on the field. Rebecca Plain says there's lots happening across the next 3 days.
3: Saturday full day of Mortlock Shield teams playing, and then coming into Sunday we'll have the Norwood Football Club's Under 15 Cup, which will be held at Centenary as well, which is always a great day. And then coming back into Monday, which is obviously our public holiday day, we'll be finishing off with another full day of football on.
0: Game one kicks off at Centenary Oval from 10:30 a.m. on Saturday.
1: 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Now.
6: Morning, I'm Phoebe Humphrey. Unions say disability support workers could be thousands better off after an NDIS loophole was closed. Under the old rules, some providers were paying their staff less than the rebates refunded by the scheme. Angus McFarlane from the Australian Services Union says around 10% were doing the wrong thing.
11: That, of course, means, you know, 90% were doing the right thing in terms of these things, but 10% unacceptable, and that's about 30,000 workers.
6: Bondi terror attack hero Ahmed Al Ahmed has been charged with assaulting his dad. The 44-year-old is accused of attacking his elderly father in his own home in March, allegedly putting him in a headlock. He'll face court in Sydney next month. It's been revealed Victorian taxpayers are funding weight loss drugs like Ozempic for prisoners. The Department of Justice says it's only prescribed when there's a clear benefit. And the days of a 9-to-5 could be no longer in the not-so-distant future. A new report by the International Workplace Group found workers say the traditional hours could be dead by 2050.
1: Sharky Sports Bar, your front row seat to live sport.
6: In sport, the Aussie cricketers have lost to Pakistan by 4 wickets in this morning's third and deciding one-day clash. The home side chasing down a target 158 with 49 balls remaining. Aussie skipper Josh Inglis happy with how they defended a small total despite the result.
19: I thought the bowlers and the fielding group in particular, we did a great effort there to put us in a position to potentially win the game, but yeah, it wasn't to be.
6: They're on Fox. And the Crows have held on to beat Geelong in a one-point thriller to open round 13 of the AFL last night. That's the latest news and sport.
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7: On the Eastern Air Peninsula today, a partly cloudy one with a slight chance of a shower in the south and a near zero chance elsewhere, with some light winds becoming west to southwesterly, 15 to 20 kilometres per hour during the morning, then becoming light in the late afternoon, with top temperatures in Cleve 17 and Kimber with a top of 16. On the lower air peninsula, a partly cloudy one with a medium chance of showers, most likely during this afternoon and evening, with some light winds becoming westerly, 15 to 25 kilometres per hour during this morning, then becoming a light in the evening. Top temperatures in Coffin Bay, 18, and Cummins and Port Lincoln, both with tops of 17.
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7: Yes, it is, and we do it thanks to Harvey Norman, Paul Lincoln, supporting the local community with the best prices guaranteed. Good morning, everyone, and I hope you are having a great start to your long weekend. I mean, it's Friday. Not a lot of work's going to get done around the office, I reckon. Most people are going to be pretty checked out and very, very early on. Hey, coming up for you just before 8:30. Ange from Lincoln Cinema, looking for something to do this long weekend? How about going along to the cinema, because they've got some awesome, awesome movies for you to go and check out. She's got some new ones too, which is fantastic. So, going to check in with Ange just before 8:30. But of course, first thing after 8 o'clock, we check the birthday book. So we're going to do that right after Pink here on Magic.

0: Finko and Magic 89.9. It's Rise Up with Riz. It is time to get into it. It's the 5th of June, so we got to check the birthday book for today.
1: The Baker's Delight in Porter Street Plaza. Hey.
2: 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It's my birthday. 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
0: Always got something awesome for you to try at Baker's Delight in Porter Street Plaza. They've got the high protein, low carb, whole grain loaf. It is 50% less carbs than the traditional Baker's Delight wholemeal range. And you can get your hands on it today at Baker's Delight in Porter Street Plaza. Now, the 5th of June, though, we got no local birthdays, but in the celebrity space, quite a few ones. We have got, well, he's born in South Africa, but we claim him as one of our own because he moved here from a very, very young age. He has played Logan in the Wolverine movie in 2009, which I didn't know about this one, but he has become quite the singer, of course. It is Troye Sivan turning 31 today. And alongside him, well, she's an Adelaide-born swimmer. She was at the 2012 London Olympics where she set a new Olympic record in the 100-metre backstroke and gained a silver medal in the event itself. She's an Adelaide girl. It's Emily Seabomb turning 34 today. And then finally, we got Marky Mark. Of course, Mark Wahlberg. He was in movies like The Italian Job, Ted, Arthur. The TV show Entourage, I love it. It's one of my favourite TV shows of all time. It's kind of based on him. He does have a couple of cameos in it. He's not in it, but the show Entourage is actually a little bit, sort of follows Mark Wahlberg's life, which is really, really cool. He is turning 55 today, and if you do want to get those shout-outs in, you can do so at magic89.9.com.au, and I could give you a $20 voucher for Baker's Delight in Porter Street Plaza. Let's get into more music now. It's Ed Sheeran here on Rise Up with Riz.

0: Ed Sheeran on Magic 89.9. It's Rise Up with Riz. Thanks to Harvey Norman and Paul Lincoln supporting the local community with the best prices guaranteed. Now, coming up next, we're going to be joined by Ange from Lincoln Cinema. She's got all the latest on what you can watch for this weekend. She's got some great movies out there for both adults and children and families and all of the above. So we're going to catch up with Ange up next here on Magic 89.9.
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It's Rise Up With Riz. 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

0: and Sarah all good nerd, and I used to get up at 6 a.m. to watch these cartoons on the TV on a Saturday morning. And I am so thrilled that we've brought out Masters of the Universe, and I can't wait to watch that one today myself.
1: Oh, absolutely. Oh, you'd be doing that in gold class, surely.
0: Oh, without a doubt. Without a doubt.
1: Absolutely. Have you got merch with this as well?
0: We do, and it's not your typical merch. They've kind of gone a little bit left of field with their cups, and it's kind of got a special little design that's related to the franchise. So, yeah, if you're a fan or if you like your merch, definitely check this one out, because this is a little bit on the different side.
1: Oh, that's a nice little teaser there, Ange, for Masters of the Universe, the new one at Lincoln Cinema. Now, you do still have a couple of last chances to see a couple of movies too.
0: Yeah, look, being the long weekend, we wanted to make sure we still had a couple of options for people this weekend. So The Sheep Detective and Mario Super Galaxy, we have popped them back up on our screen for the weekend, but this will be the last weekend, because in less than 2 weeks' time, we get the very long-awaited Toy Story 5 up on the big screen, so we just don't have any more room.
1: Exactly. I mean, it seems like there's just new massive movies coming out just about every week. I mean, you've still got things like Mandalorian and Grogu, for example.
0: Absolutely. Yep. And I know lots of people are asking me for some of the smaller movies and different types of movies to be popped up on the big screen. But with such big movies coming out at the moment, we just don't have the space. So please, best we can. But certainly come and see the movies while they're on the big screen, because we just can't keep them as long as we'd like.
1: Oh, and you guys do a bloody good job. Don't worry about that. So for the long weekend, open all long weekend.
0: All long weekend, so yeah, if you're going to Mortlock, pop in on one of the days when you've got a free minute and check out our lineup and come and see one of your faves.
1: Ah, beauty. Well, you can see all the info, everything you need at lincolncinema.net. Ange, always great chatting with you on a Friday, and you have a great long weekend.
0: You too, Liz.
1: Ange from Lincoln Cinema there. And once again, lincolncinema.net for all the info on what they've got screening this weekend. Now, coming up next, the state budget, of course, dropped yesterday, and Brooke Seychelles has got some more details for you in your local news up next here on Magic 89.9.
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4: Hey, it's Brooke Seychelle with your local news. Well, state debt will hit $53.6 billion within 4 years. That's one of the headlines from yesterday's state budget, which funds Labor's election promises with no major surprises. Treasurer Tom Koutsantonis says debt will start to reduce once major metro projects come to completion.
5: The investments we're making is productive infrastructure. So I'm not borrowing money to pay for the wages of our health officials. We're borrowing money to invest into productive infrastructure that's going to grow the economy.
4: That's thanks to the ABC. Regionally, there's funding for public school upgrades, $16 million to expand PATS and $17.2 million for additional response costs to bushfires, storms and floods. A new family-friendly play space could be on the way for Locke, with the Elliston Council now seeking community feedback. The proposed Apex Park design includes a pump track, half court, nature play and new seating areas. According to the EP Advocate, it's aimed at expanding recreation options for locals and visitors alike. Consultation is open now, with residents encouraged to have their say before June 12. A new statue honouring one of Australia's most influential Aboriginal leaders has been unveiled in Adelaide. Dr. Loita O'Donoghue, originally from the APY lands, is being recognised at Elder Park for her lifelong work improving outcomes for Indigenous Australians. The bronze statue was created by South Australian artist Robert Hannaford. It's the first in a series of monuments celebrating a prominent Aboriginal South Australians. And the Mortlock Shield kicks off this weekend. The EP's best footy talent from our regions will all be on show, with the event known for discovering new players. Game one will be held at Centenary Oval on Saturday morning, with 3 days of footy to follow. Mortlock president Rebecca Plain says there's also a lot happening at Saturday's annual dinner, including some very special guests.
6: That night we have our major dinner that happens every year on the Saturday, where we will have the induction of 4 new life members this year, and also our special guest who will be attending, which is the Wakelin brothers.
3: Park and Building, with a client-centred approach to building homes to fit your lifestyle. 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Now.
7: Morning, I'm Phoebe Humphrey. The Health Minister can't see the fuss about non-citizens accessing the 5% home deposit scheme. It's been revealed 51,000 permanent residents have made use of the taxpayer-funded program. Mark Butler's told Seven they pay their taxes, so why not?
8: For people who are here forever, who are raising their businesses, paying their taxes, building a career, raising children, we think they should enjoy the full Australian dream, and we want to help them do that.
7: Unions say disability support workers could be thousands better off after an NDIS loophole was closed that had been allowing dodgy NDIS providers to pay workers less than the rebates refunded by the scheme. Donald Trump has slammed a US House of Reps vote seeking to limit his war powers in Iran as unpatriotic. The House passed a resolution aimed at halting further military action against Iran unless authorised by Congress. And authorities have seized 100,000 exotic cockroaches in regional New South Wales. The federal government says the seizure worth $200,000 poses a potential biosecurity risk.
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7: In sport, Kieran Foran has celebrated his first win as Manly's full-time head coach, defeating the Rabbitohs 28-14. He's won 8 of his last 10 games since taking the reins in round 5, proud of his squad.
9: It's been a big 9-10 weeks for them. Like they've played some really great footy and they've invested a lot into their game. It's taken a fair bit out of them.
7: And another tough loss for Geelong, pipped by the Crows by just 1 point. The Cats erased a 20-point deficit to level the scores late, but couldn't break through for the match winner. That's the latest news. news and sport.
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11: On the Eastern Air Peninsula today, a partly cloudy one with a slight chance of a shower in the south and a near zero chance elsewhere, with some light winds becoming west to southwesterly, 15 to 20 kilometres per hour during the morning, then becoming light in the late afternoon, with top temperatures in Cleve 17 and Kimber with a top of 16. On the lower air peninsula, a partly cloudy one with a medium chance of showers, most likely during this afternoon and evening, with some light winds becoming westerly, 15 to 25 kilometres per hour during this morning, then becoming a light in the evening. Top temperatures in Coffin Bay, 18, and Cummins and Port Lincoln, both with tops of 17.
3: 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Rise up with Riz. Thanks to Harvey Norman, Port Lincoln.

Miles Smith on at Magic 89.9. 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Mortlock Shield, we're going to have a little look at that one just before the close of the show. But up next, got to talk about some of the AFL action. There was a bit of a game last night that I was a little bit happy about. We're going to do that after Katy Perry here on

0: Katy Perry on Magic 89.9. It's Rise Up with Riz. Oh, what a game last night was. Of course, the Crows taking on the Cats. The Crows, they can barely beat Geelong at the best of times. So to get the one-point win over them was great. And it's the first scalp they've really taken this year. The skipper was everywhere. Jordan Dawson with 22 and 3. It's quite remarkable the season he's putting together with everything that has been going on in his personal life. So what he's doing at the moment is absolutely unreal. So a great win there for the Crows. A little bit of injury carnage coming out of it, but that seems to be the sort of theme with the Crows this year a little bit. Unfortunately, I think it's Callum Archie's done his hamstring for the fourth time. Jordan Butts has done his calf for the second time. There's a couple of people with bumps and bruises all over the place. So, yeah, plenty happening on and off the track for the Crows at the moment, which is not great. We've got a great round of footy, of course. The Hawks taking on the Doggies tonight. And then the Power. Well, they lost to the Eagles last time they played them in Adelaide. But I think it's interesting because Port, I think, are playing some pretty decent footy and West Coast are also playing some good footy. So it'll be a very, very interesting one tomorrow night at Optus Stadium for the Power. And then, of course, the big one is on Monday, the Big Freeze event with the Demons taking on Collingwood, especially with everything going on with what happened, losing the icon that was Neil Danaher, who raised over $120 million, which is great. So that game is taking place on Monday. It'll be a very, very emotional one. Hey, coming up next, we're going to wrap up the show. Speaking of footy action, Mortlock Shield is this weekend. I'm going to give you all the details up next here on Rise Up with Riz.
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2: 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We had a lot of fun doing this. Finley.
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2: Yeah, what a waste of time.
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3: 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I know.
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Samba on Magic 89.9. It's Rise Up with Riz. Now, of course, this weekend is going to be massive. It all kicks off tomorrow morning with just a stacked lineup of footy games for you for the Mortlock Shield. It is going to be incredible. Western Air, defending champions as part of this one. So looking to go back to back. But we're basically, what you're going to get as a spectator is to watch the very best across the Eyre Peninsula go at it all weekend. So it's going to be awesome fun. It was awesome fun last year as well. So mortlockshield.com.au is the place for all the info on it. This one. So all the fixtures are on there. There'll be a match day as well with ladders and things like that. There's also the Mortlock Shield dinner as well on the Saturday night. So tomorrow night, tickets available for that one still. Sunday's got the under 15 cup for Norwood. And then Monday, of course, is when it all wraps up. So a stacked lineup for your Mortlock Shield. Once again, mortlockshield.com.au for all the info on this one. Wrapping up the show after Tyler and Marshmallow here on Rise Up with Riz.

0: Tyler and Marshmallow here on Magic 89.9. It's Rise Up with Riz. It is time for me to get out of here today, but a reminder, whatever you're doing this weekend, make sure you have a good one. Good luck to everyone playing in Mortlock Shield 2 for what's going to be an awesome weekend. There's going to be some tired bodies on Tuesday morning. That is for sure. A reminder as well, roads are going to be a little bit more busier, of course, with the long weekend. So if you're driving, wherever you're driving on the highways, just make sure you stay safe on the roads as well. And whatever you're doing, have a good one, have a safe one, and I'll catch you on Tuesday morning. Up next, we got Brooke Sasha with all the latest in local news on Magic 89.9.
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5: Hi, it's Brooke Seychelle with your 9 o'clock news. Well, a $50 million productivity research commission has been unveiled as the only new element in the state budget. Debt levels are set to reach $53 billion by mid-2030, mostly off the back of two major metro projects. There's also money for childcare, social housing, environmental emergencies and ambulance services in Ceduna. Premier Peter Malinauskas tells the ABC the focus is on growth, infrastructure and frontline services while maintaining budget surpluses.
6: We are not increasing taxes or creating new taxes, just as we have committed throughout the life of this government.
5: Flying in and out of Ceduna could soon be more expensive, with fee increases being considered by the council. The EP Advocate reports that proposed changes include a higher passenger charge and new overnight parking fees for aircraft. The council says the airport has been running at a loss in recent years. Consultation is now underway as part of the draft budget process. Two men have been reported for drink driving in Whyalla Norrie. Police stopping two vehicles on McDowell Stewart Avenue just after midnight on Wednesday. A 42-year-old local man was hit with an expiation notice, while a 32-year-old Whyalla man allegedly blew nearly double the legal limit and will front court at a later date. And the EP's best footy players are heading to Port Lincoln this long weekend for the annual Mortlock Shield. Five teams will represent the regions, with talent ranging from Cleve to Ceduna all in the spotlight. Mortlock President Rebecca Plain says fans from far and wide will be keeping up to date with the scores.
13: If you're not around then on the weekend in the region and want to know what the scores are doing and what your area is up to, you definitely can jump on to either of those to get live score updates on what's happening for the day.
5: The action kicks off on Saturday at Centenary Oval. Making news around the state this morning, Major Crash continues to investigate a head-on collision at Clare yesterday. A 66-year-old woman was critically injured when two cars smashed head-on on the Horrocks Highway on Stanley Flat. She remains in hospital fighting for life. Meanwhile, a new statue honouring one of Australia's most influential Aboriginal leaders has been unveiled in Adelaide. Loita O'Donoghue from the APY Lands is being recognised at Elder Park. She was a trailblazer in health and Indigenous affairs and a former Australian of the Year. And in sport, three changes for the Power ahead of their trip to Perth to play the Eagles tomorrow night. Tom Cochrane is back along with Jackson Mead and Lockie Jones. Kane Farrell will miss through injury while Tommy Anastanopoulos and Jack Watkins have been omitted.
1: Del Giorno's Cafe Restaurant, Port Lincoln's home of alfresco dining. 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Now.
15: Morning, I'm Phoebe Humphrey. The opposition's digging in on its criticism of the 5% home deposit scheme amid revelations it had been accessed by more than 51,000 permanent residents who aren't Australian citizens. Deputy Liberal Leader Jane Hume telling Seven it doesn't pass the pub test.
18: If you went and lived in Italy or Spain or the US, you wouldn't expect to be able to access your first home through a government subsidised scheme. You would be expected to be able to fund yourself.
15: China says it could slap an additional 55% tariff on Australian beef in the coming days. Beijing has warned the new tariff will come into effect if imports exceed new shipment quotas, which were introduced at the start of the year to protect local beef producers. Australia's annual import quota is set at 205,000 tonnes. 90% of Australians support strong protections for whistleblowers. That's according to a YouGov poll that's found voters back a whistleblower protection authority. And a miracle tale of survival with a Nepalese climbing guide found alive after spending 6 days missing on Mount Everest.
1: Ampol Hallett Place. Best takeaway curries in town. Phone orders and takeaway.
15: In sport, a resilient Crows have upset Premiership contenders Geelong by just 1 point in Adelaide. The Cats kicked the last 3 goals in the tight finish. Adelaide coach Matthew Nicks says it took something special to hang on.
19: For me, it's more about the way we did it. You know, deep down, I just know how good we are. And it's hard sometimes to sort of walk in here and talk to that. But I will today. It's just the boys executed under immense pressure.
15: And in cricket, Pakistan has taken out its one-day series against Australia with a 4-wicket win in Game 3 at Lahore this morning. That's the latest news and sport.
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0: West Coast waters, southwesterly winds 10 to 15 knots, turning westerly during the day with seas below 1 metre. The first swell, southwesterly 1.5 to 2.5 metres. The second swell, southerly 1.5 to 2 metres, decreasing to 1 to 1.5 metres during this morning, then tending southeasterly around 1 metre later on this evening. Central Coast waters, southwesterly winds 10 to 15 knots, turning westerly during this morning and into the afternoon, with winds reaching up to 20 knots in the west during the morning as well. With seas around 1 metre, the first swell, southwesterly 2 to 2.5 metres. The second swell, southerly 1.5 to 2 metres, tending southeasterly 1 to 1.5 metres during the afternoon. Finally, on Spencer Gulf waters, southwesterly winds 10 to 15 knots, turning westerly during the morning, with seas around 1 metre, the swell south to southwesterly around 1 metre.
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0: On the eastern Eyre Peninsula today, a partly cloudy one with a slight chance of a shower in the south and a near zero chance elsewhere, with some light winds becoming west to southwesterly 15 to 20 kilometres per hour during the morning, then becoming light in the late afternoon, with top temperatures in the Cleve 17 and Kimber with a top of 16. On the lower Eyre Peninsula, a partly cloudy one with a medium chance of showers most likely during this afternoon and evening, with some light winds becoming westerly 15 to 25 kilometres per hour during this morning, then becoming a light in the evening. Top temperatures in Coffin Bay 18 and Cummins and Port Lincoln both with tops of 17.
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